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Konto nummer 1-5-1-4, 2-333-3-3-3-3-3-3-3-3-3-3-3-3-3-3-3-3-3-3-3-3-3-3-3-3-3-3-3-3-3-3-3-3-3-3-3-3-3-3-3-3-3-3-3-3-3-3-3-3-3-3-3-3-3-3-3-3-3-3-3-3-3-3-3-3-3-3-3-3-3-3-3-3-3-3-3-3-3-3-3-3-3-3-3-3-3-3-3-3-3-3-3-3-3-3-3-3-3-3-3-3-3-3-3-3-3-3-3-3-3-3-3-3-3-3-3-3-3-3-3-3-3-3-3-3-3-3-3-3-3-3-3-3-3-3-3-3-3-3-3-3-3-3-3-3-3-3-3-3-3-3-3-3-3-3-3-3-3-3-3-3-3-3-3-3-3-3-3-3-3-3-3-3-3-3-3-3-3-3-3-3-3-3-3-3-3-3-3-3-3-3-

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0: It is so good to be back.
1: Det er så godt at være aftur.
0: Wow. 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
1: Sidste år havde vi det fantastiske løsning.
0: How many of you have been with us last year as we worship the Lord? My goodness, there's a lot of you.
1: Nick, wat ik al.
0: Thank you for coming back to listen to this crazy guy.
1: Tak voor dat ik kom achter de lustigers en arbeidsknechten.
0: And the rest of you, we forgive you.
1: We forgive you, dat ik rest niet had.
0: That you haven't been here.
1: Dat dit jaar weer hier.
0: But it's really, really wonderful to be here.
1: Men de duil daar weer hier.
0: I would like to just thank Jacob for inviting me.
1: Ik wil jullie bedanken, maar Jacob, jij was
0: and Harry, and I haven't met your wife, but it's so good to see you. And it's wonderful to be here with you. Last year, some people asked me, "Are you really married?" And I said yes.
1: You say yeah.
0: They said yeah, but you don't even wear a ring.
1: Men de zei, ja, men toen heb je een ring op, ja.
0: So I thought, man, I need to come and convince you.
1: So ik ook zei, ja, maar kom maar samen, ik.
0: It's like Thomas doesn't believe.
1: Het is een Thomas, han zou.
0: So I would like to ask my wife to stand up.
1: So if er bij kon, dat je maar eens als je op.
0: My one and only wife, Grace.
1: Mijn enige kon, nou, Grace.
0: You will be hearing from her.
1: Die komt hoor, vriend, hè?
0: And we are married this year for 30 years.
1: We are a registered shared wife.
0: And we have two children. Yeah. Well, some of you are not even 30.
1: Some had ik niet eens gekomen shared wife.
0: We have two children.
1: We have twee bud.
0: I have a big boy.
1: Yeah, is there a drone?
0: And for all the young girls.
1: So dit ongejenter.
0: He's very handsome.
1: Hij zijn goed uit.
0: Not like me.
1: It's just me.
0: And but you know, he's sort of close.
1: Men nog zo dat twee.
0: He's 25 years old, Michael Andrew.
1: Signature Gamal, Michael Andrew.
0: And I've got a beautiful girl.
1: We have a vacra,
0: that's it. And yeah. No, you will get worried what I'm going to tell you now.
1: Your first ever student, you will get fresh yellow.
0: I've got a gun.
1: You have a revolver.
0: And I will shoot you.
1: If I shoot, that's good.
0: And then I will pray.
1: What's up for your beer?
0: So my daughter was born in New Zealand.
1: That's when on the fat in New Zealand.
0: Her name is Aroha.
1: Aroha.
0: So we have only the two.
1: We have about a bay.
0: I was just so moved today when I saw here. We call her Life. I know you call her Louv or Lulu.
1: If there's a road, there's our Louv.
0: And Anton.
1: Well, Anton.
0: Where's Anton?
1: Okay, Anton.
0: Anton, would you please stand up?
1: And Life again. Louv.
0: I know you have seen them. And I know some of you have been, you heard that there's lions in the streets in Africa.
1: Je weet dat nog dat ik niet de hoogste daar leven dat gaat in de Afrika.
0: And oh, don't go to Africa, you will die.
1: Ik zie wel Afrika, daar wordt dat ja.
0: I want to just honor you for not dying and come back.
1: Je wil bij dat ik bij je iets dat ja ook maar.
0: And I know Life, you want to come back.
1: We wil leuk om komen.
0: She was a crazy innocent Faroese.
1: Oh, haar karwits, Faroese.
0: She did some radical things. Without thinking when she was in Africa. And thank you for bringing a piece of Africa with you.
1: I felt so
0: welcome when we were singing the African songs. So I
1: want
0: to thank you for coming back after your discipleship training school and serve the church.
1: You might be
0: just before we start tonight, I would like us to do something if it's okay with you. I know that there's a culture in Faroe Islands that you like music. You love concerts. And when people do well, you all clap your hands, am I right?
1: So klappa det da.
0: So it's not an African thing, right?
1: So this is an African thing, huh?
0: It's a Faroese thing.
1: A Faroese thing.
0: I want us all to stand this evening. If you can.
1: Om te komen.
0: Before we start this, thank you. I'm going to break it. Before we start this conference,
1: I
0: just have a desire so much that we don't start this conference without Jesus and the Father and the Holy Spirit.
1: So this is what we begin utan Jesus, Fadern och Helige Ande.
0: Sometimes we can have the most brilliant messages and the lights and everything.
1: Och då kommer det ha en fantastisk budskap och ljus och allt.
0: And God will not be with us.
1: Men Gud är inte med oss.
0: So on the count of three.
1: Så tar jag talat med tre.
0: If you can help me tonight.
1: Visst du kan hjälpa mig ikväll.
0: We want to welcome the Father and the Son and the Holy Spirit and we want to give them an applause.
1: Så bjuder vi Fadern och Sonen och Helige Ande välkomna och klappa för dem.
0: I have an expectation that God wants to come and touch us in a way that we have never seen.
1: Jag har förväntning om att Gud kommer röra vid oss på ett sätt vi inte kan se.
0: Are you ready?
1: Är du klar?
0: I can't hear you. Are you ready?
1: Jag hör dig. Är du klar?
0: Yeah. Are you hungry?
1: Är du svänk?
0: Okay, I'm going to count to three.
1: If I tell you three.
0: Then I just want us to put our hands together and welcome the Father, the Son, and the Holy Spirit in this place.
1: So clap our bare up your fair and sin and welcome.
0: We want Jesus to take the central place.
1: We will have Jesus in the middle here.
0: So 1, 2, 3, let's welcome him. Thank you, Lord. Thank you, Jesus. We welcome you tonight in this place. Yes, Lord. Thank you, Lord. Thank you, Father. Thank you, Father. Amen. Amen. You may be seated. You may be seated. Just look next to you who's sitting there.
1: Hey, get there, those who sit beside another.
0: If you met that person that sits next to you, just quickly say hello.
1: Say shit, hello.
0: Just smile and say, you look beautiful.
1: Och sitta så här.
0: God will do a new thing.
1: God för att göra någonting.
0: Father, we thank you tonight.
1: Fader, tacka dig ikväll.
0: We thank you for your presence.
1: Tacka dig för din närvaro.
0: Jesus, we thank you for being here with us.
1: Jesus, vi tackar dig att du är här med oss.
0: And this whole weekend is all about you.
1: Och detta veckoskifte handlar om dig.
0: Celebrating the death and the resurrection of our Lord Jesus.
1: Vi där deja och kross och uppfrostan Jesus Kristus.
0: Holy Spirit, we invite you.
1: Helige Ande, vi ber dig.
0: That you would come and minister and speak to us.
1: Att du kommer att tala till oss.
0: We pray it in Jesus name.
1: Vi ber i Jesu namn.
0: And all God's people say amen.
1: Och Guds folk säger amen.
0: Amen. It was the night before his resurrection.
1: Det var kvällen före hans uppfrostan.
0: When Jesus told his disciples,
1: Jesus fortalde sin lärjungar.
0: Those who has followed him.
1: De som har följt honom.
0: He told them out of John chapter 14.
1: Han fortalde dem Johannes 14.
0: And I want you to turn with me in your Bibles if you can.
1: Vill du bläddra upp vid igång med mig hvis du kan då?
0: If you have a Bible.
1: Om du har en Bibel.
0: If you don't have one.
1: Hvis du ikke har en.
0: Sit next to a Christian.
1: Sitting somewhere there on Christian.
0: The evening before the crucifixion.
1: Kvällen före korsfästningen.
0: And this is what Jesus is telling his disciples in John chapter 2 verses 4.
1: Och det är som Jesus säger i Johannes 14 2 till 4.
0: Go for it.
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0: I'm so happy by now. I've been so many times here. You know Africans, we like to preach 3 hours.
1: Jag vet ju ofta nu, jag är glad att jag vet att afghaner pratar gott, tror jag att du bara.
0: Harry worked for 8 years in Africa, he knows.
1: Harry arbetade 8 år i Afrika, han vet.
0: It's very strange as Jesus is talking to his disciples.
1: Det är underligt att Jesus talar med sina lärjungar.
0: In my father's house there's many rooms.
1: Vi färs med hus i många bostäder.
0: And nobody argues with him.
1: Och ingen lyckas som argumenterar eller tar emot.
0: But he responds.
1: Men han svarar.
0: And he says, if it were not so,
1: och han säger, visst det inte var så,
0: would I have told you that I will prepare a place?
1: Så har jag sagt det.
0: But nobody said a word.
1: Men någon säger något.
0: Because sometimes you don't have to say a word. God knows our hearts. And as we have moved and sit here tonight, God knows your heart.
1: Och som vi sitter ikväll, så känner Gud och
0: He knows your thoughts.
1: Han känner dina tankar.
0: He knows you more than you know yourself.
1: Han känner dig bättre än du känner dig själv.
0: And if I go and prepare a place
1: for you,
0: I will come again.
1: Så ska jag komma.
0: Jesus says.
1: See Jesus.
0: The evening before his death.
1: Kväll de fyra ser det dig.
0: And I will take you to myself.
1: Jag ska ta dig till mig.
0: How many of you are ready to go with him?
1: Because nega de kan er klara.
0: You want to be with him? I will take you with myself. That where I am, you will also be.
1: Att här som är det här skulle hit ösnen vara, säger han.
0: And then he said something very important.
1: Och så säger han att öle omrand.
0: And you know.
1: Och tid vita.
0: And here's the word he used. And he says, and you know the way.
1: Och tid känna vägen, tid vita vägen.
0: The way to where I am going.
1: Vägen här som är färd.
0: And it's this conversation with Jesus and his disciples.
1: Och det är detta samtalet med Jesus och lärjungarna där.
0: And then one of the disciples jumped up.
1: Och så löper en av lärjungarna upp.
0: His name is Thomas.
1: Han heter Thomas.
0: And you know, some of us are like Thomas. We have always questions.
1: Och som jag kan erkänna Thomas, vi har alltid spurningar.
0: And Thomas says to Jesus in verses 5.
1: Och Thomas säger till Jesus i vers 5.
0: Can you read it?
1: I vers 5.
0: Or you don't have to read it. You can translate it.
1: Yeah.
0: In verses 5.
1: I vers 5.
0: Lord, we do not know where you are going.
1: Herre, vi vet inte vart du färst.
0: How can we know the way?
1: Hur skulle vi så veta vägen?
0: You want to go and prepare a place for us, but we don't know where you're going. Where are you going?
1: Du vill förbereda en plats till oss, men vi vet inte vart du färst. Kan förstå?
0: How can we know the way?
1: Hur skulle vi veta vägen?
0: And then what follows is the most remarkable two statements of Jesus.
1: Så komma två helt särskilda saker.
0: And I want to start to talk tonight about these two statements that he made.
1: Och till här så två ting som man ser.
0: In verse 6, John 14 verse 6.
1: Och Johannes 14 vers 6.
0: And you know it.
1: Och tid vet det.
0: You've learned this in the Sunday school.
1: Tid har lärt det i söndagsskolan.
0: So all of us can say it.
1: Så alla kan då det allrest.
0: And then Jesus says to Thomas.
1: Och Jesus säger igen.
0: Come and help me.
1: Hjälp mig.
0: I am. It just looks like these people know. Have you been to the Sunday school that
1: side?
0: Let's try one more time. I don't know where you're going.
1: Jag vet inte vart du färst.
0: And then in verse 6.
1: Och så vers 6.
0: Jesus says.
1: Jesus säger.
0: You guys are good, man.
1: Did you go to the reality?
0: I am the way. And I am the truth. And I am the life. And no one comes to the Father but through me. And this is a discussion that all happened in the evening before Jesus would be crucified.
1: Och han hade inte alltid en samtal och kvällde fyra Jesus skulle korsfästas.
0: And he's talking to his disciples.
1: Och han talar med sina lärjungar.
0: And Jesus is claiming three things in this passage.
1: Jesus gör tre påståenden. Och är snar.
0: The first thing is that he claimed that he is the way.
1: Det första är han påstår är vägen.
0: He says to Thomas, I want you to understand that I am the way.
1: Han säger Thomas, jag vill att du ska skilja att jag är vägen.
0: And he goes on and he says, and I am the way, the truth.
1: Och så säger han, jag är vägen och sanningen.
0: And the life.
1: Och livet.
0: Now I want us to just for a brief moment tonight look at this first word that Jesus says that I am the way.
1: Jag tänker stäcka av det första när låt då. Jesus säger, "Jag är vägen."
0: I am the way.
1: Jag är vägen.
0: Now when Jesus says I am the way for the disciples,
1: så Jesus säger, "Jag är vägen för lärjungarna."
0: In the context of the Jewish people,
1: vi ser man inte någon chans gjort dem.
0: They were very familiar with the concept of the way.
1: So we're they all chant via their hutache vegen.
0: Because in the Old Testament, in Deuteronomy chapter 5, verses 33, if you can read it.
1: I gamla testamentet, Deuteronomy, till 15.
0: The concept of the way has always been talked about in the Old Testament.
1: Det är hutache och vevren. Det är något som jag tar som alla män i Nya Testamentet.
0: Deuteronomy chapter 5, verses 33. This is what it says in the Faroese Bible.
1: Så det stendur da i Føroyska Bibelen. 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
0: It says in English, you shall walk in the way that the Lord God has commanded you.
1: Det stendur at tí skulu ganga og tí vegin og tí leiðin sum Herren godtykkar.
0: So the Jewish people was very familiar with this word, I am the way.
1: So you have done a chant of well here, ear of everyone.
0: I love it because there's three things in this scripture that the writer is pointing out.
1: Og elsker at det her tror jeg tenker er noe versjoner som kommer frem.
0: You should walk in the way I've commanded you.
1: Det skal genka at det er noe som jeg har bidt deg om.
0: Number two.
1: Nummer tve.
0: So that you may live.
1: Så at det skal leve.
0: Now I know when you listen to this as Faroese people,
1: we void that it lufted this on some foreigner.
0: You go like, what's wrong with you as an African?
1: So folks, I get the gal with there.
0: Here in Faroe Islands we live.
1: Here in Faroe live of it.
0: We have good life.
1: We do a good life.
0: And that's right. I remember I came here the first time in 2006. And every time when I come back, I tell people I go to heaven.
1: Och för er är det ju så kommer efter så blir det fast jag blir himla.
0: It's so beautiful.
1: Det är så vackert.
0: And yes, you live.
1: Och här till leva.
0: I have never seen poverty.
1: Jag har aldrig sett fattigdom.
0: In all the years this week I first time I saw a traffic officer, a police.
1: At least I saw in a traffic.
0: I have been praying to see a police in this place.
1: Jag ber om att se polisen.
0: Can you believe it?
1: Kan du tro på det?
0: The quality of life that you have.
1: Lufs gaskam chadikon.
0: It's beautiful.
1: Är fantastisk.
0: But let me caution you.
1: Men låt mig fortälja dig
0: vad det är. He's not necessarily talking about the way of life of the Faroese people.
1: Det han tar sig nämnt oss om en annan lufs macht an jag och för dig.
0: He's talking about another life.
1: Han tar sig om ett annat liv.
0: And then it says, you should not live this life and that it will go well with you.
1: Han säger du skulle inte leva ett liv och så ska det gänga väl.
0: So that you may live long. So that you may live long.
1: Han säger att du skulle leva och att du skulle leva väl och att du skulle leva länge.
0: That you may live long in Faroe Islands.
1: Att du skulle leva länge i Faroe.
0: What was Jesus saying to his disciples?
1: Vad var det Jesus sa till lärjungarna?
0: What was the message that he wanted to bring over?
1: Fjärva boskapen han hade fortällt dem.
0: Just bear with me, come with me, follow me.
1: Tillklaga vem man har låtit.
0: I'm taking a little bit long, but you will finally get it.
1: Det ska lock fylla jam, det ska lock fänga dem.
0: Now the Greek word for the way.
1: Det grekiska ordet för vevren.
0: It means hodos.
1: Det betyder hodos.
0: And that word means a way.
1: Det betyder en vevor.
0: A journey.
1: En färd.
0: Or a path.
1: At like on Goethe and like.
0: So when the disciple asked him, Thomas, where are you going? Jesus says, I want you to understand.
1: So see, Jesus, if that's a shilia.
0: I am your journey. I am your way. I am your path. There is no other path outside of me. Now, how many of you, can I see your hands? You've got license. You've got license to drive. Many of you, so you will understand what I'm saying. Now, in South Africa, we have what we call a one-way. You have that here?
1: You have it here?
0: A one-way, and what does it mean?
1: Einways. Kan mest då.
0: I can only go one way.
1: Jag kan bara köra en väg.
0: So what happens if a car comes from the other way?
1: Du kan hända vid en bil som kommer från andra.
0: Säg det.
2: Chaos.
0: Chaos.
1: Chaos. Uh-huh.
0: Danger.
1: Vante.
0: It can cause an accident.
1: Det kan elva till en vandlucka.
0: Jesus says, if you find yourself on another way,
1: Jesus säger, hvis du finner deg selv på en annen vei,
0: if you are walking a different path,
1: hvis du går en annen vei,
0: if you are not on the same journey that I have created for you,
1: hvis du ikke er slått det samme ferdene som jeg har skapt til deg,
0: you are on your way to a collision, so an accident,
1: av vei er med en crash,
0: something can happen with you,
1: så kan det ikke hende deg,
0: because I am the way,
1: to er veveren.
0: But there's also a deeper meaning of this word, I am the way.
1: Men det är också en djupare tydning av det som är det vävret.
0: And what it means is that I am not just the way, but I am everything for you.
1: Det är inte att det är det vävret, men det är det allt till dig.
0: That's what Jesus was trying to say to the disciples.
1: Det är det som Jesus redan fortäller, lärfrän.
0: I want to be everything for you.
1: Jag vill vara allt för dig.
0: I want to be in the manner of how you think. When you are on this way, I want you to be filled with my thoughts. But it's not just in my thinking. Jesus says, I am the way that wants to encompass your feelings, your emotions.
1: Jesus säger, han väver som ösnen vill fylla dina känslor ösnen.
0: I am the total way for your existence and your living.
1: Fullkomna väveren för alla dina tillvaro, att vara till.
0: I am the way of the decisions that you are going to make and making.
1: Är det väl för att avgöra som du ska täcka och täcker.
0: And that's the deeper meaning that Jesus is saying to the disciples.
1: Vad heter den djupare tydningen då?
0: Yeah, I'm going to prepare a place for you.
1: Yeah, if I just say the right.
0: But while you here,
1: men vi är där.
0: I want you to remember.
1: Så skulle minnas.
0: I am the way.
1: Är det väl?
0: I am God over you.

0: behind the house.
1: Jeg kjenner noen mørke noen at han vil huske.
0: And I know you guys are so innocent in Faroe Islands. You look at me and you says, what did they do there in the dark? Oh, I can tell you. Just look at me, they had sex. And of course, 2 months later, my mother found out that she was pregnant. And her father was a lay preacher. And she was too afraid to go and tell him. So my mother decided to commit abortion.
1: So mamma min rundi at gerave major foster doko.
0: And she wanted to kill this baby and commit suicide.
1: Will the drepa batni or ger shulmor.
0: And she went and told her boyfriend.
1: So for fortalte scheisen chaser.
0: And my father ran away. Now of course I have been looking for my father all over. But I can tell you with a surety he will not be in Faroe Islands. Because I think he looks black like me. And my father ran away. So I've never met my father. And then when my father ran away, my mother went on the roof of the house and she jumped 3 times off. And God protected me.
1: Men Gud
0: varde meg. Because he knew that I needed to come and tell you my story. And so I grew up very rejected. I'm not going to tell you all the story. I will keep on telling every evening a little bit
1: more. But
0: on the age of 18 years old,
1: men det var 18.
0: I was addicted to drugs.
1: So where I bound to now rusa.
0: Of course, I'm jumping with my testimony. We don't have a lot of time.
1: I hope you're in the Witsburg.
0: And I lived on the street.
1: We be a good now.
0: And on a Sunday, when my family will go to church, they will look to the other side.
1: Og en sånn dag tar familien kommer fra kyrkje, så hukte de vekk.
0: And I was smelling, stinking.
1: Vi lukte ytla, stinka jeg.
0: And then one day my aunt stopped by.
1: Why never stick I faster when la most.
0: And she says, "Wilson,
1: was he Wilson?
0: I want you to come and stay in my house.
1: If thou teach your big women.
0: But I will only give you 3 weeks.
1: Meant for 3 weeks.
0: Then you need to change your life.
1: So must the bright out of life.
0: Then you need to find a job
1: for the arbeid.
0: And you need to stop using drugs.
1: Och Jehovas till Jerusalem.
0: And after 3 weeks.
1: What on 3 weeks?
0: Was a Sunday morning.
1: Det var söndag morgon.
0: And I was in bed in my room under the influence of drugs. And I heard my aunt came from church.
1: You heard the most when come from.
0: Of course, we were in the Dutch Reformed Church.
1: We think we Holland's Reformed Church.
0: And I was thinking, oh, she's going to walk into my room and she's going to come and preach to me.
1: Oh, you say hon för att komma in the camera och prata för mig.
0: And I was right.
1: We hear that.
0: She walks in.
1: And
0: I was lying there. She looked at me.
1: Really, Jared, look at me.
0: She said, "Wilson,
1: was he Wilson?
0: Look at you.
1: He get it there.
0: You don't belong to a church.
1: To hire a church.
0: If you church. Die today,
1: is to touch today.
0: Who's going to bury you?
1: Who for a year after?
0: Of course, she wasn't worried about my soul.
1: Sean, the whole archipelago was still in the middle of soil.
0: And God uses that.
1: God brought it.
0: So I said to her, "What must I do?
1: We see, what's the Jared?
0: Oh, she said, "Oh, come with me to church.
1: See, come church with me.
0: Of course, and I went with her to church.
1: If I read this show,
0: the following Sunday,
1: Tanasa Sunday,
0: and she made me sit in front.
1: In fact, me see the fremst.
0: And I remember the reverend was preaching.
1: We minister, pastor, and han prætikaja, tællaja.
0: And it was the first time I'm in the church.
1: The first for you, Jesus.
0: And I still remember the prayer I prayed.
1: We minister and burn us, me bow.
0: I said, "Oh God, let him be finished quickly."
1: Is he good? Oh, let's have a litna shot.
0: Please don't pray that prayer tonight.
1: It should be at their cult. It should be at their cult.
0: Okay, I want to preach a little bit long.
1: Yes, my dose isn't long.
0: But I remember I prayed, I said, "God, let him just finish."
1: Is he good? Let him be a litna.
0: Because I wanted to go out and use drugs.
1: Yeah, I would love to go out and take a rusa.
0: And then he said, "Amen."
1: So he said, "Amen."
0: And then he says, "If you want to become a member of the church."
1: So he said, "Um, do you share a labor church now?"
0: Then you need to come in the corner.
1: So can you come out the corner?
0: And there was 15 of us.
1: Var 15 av oss?
0: Of course, in the Dutch form, we call it confirmation classes.
1: U hollandsk remerkjusju djusne kallar vi det konfirmationsklasser.
0: And I really thought, man, this is fantastic.
1: Jag säger, oh, det är fantastiskt.
0: It's very simple. You just go to the corner.
1: Du får på hjärna.
0: You give your name.
1: Du ger ditt namn.
0: You tell the lady where you stay.
1: Och säger, kan du borst?
0: And then I.

0: And go and sin.
1: Och så kan jag försinta.
0: And then you know I belong to the church.
1: Och så har jag till kyrkna.
0: So I press everybody away.
1: Så jag tråkar mig framåt.
0: And I said to the lady.
1: Jag säger till damen.
0: She was standing there with the A4 book.
1: Hon stod vid sin A4 blotcha.
0: I said my name is Wilson.
1: Jag heter Wilson.
0: And I'm living in this street.
1: Vi bygger här så här gott nu.
0: And then she said this.
1: Och så säger hon detta.
0: She says, "Oh, wait a minute."
1: Och bilga.
0: Not so fast.
1: It's shit.
0: For the next 2 years, we will study the life of Jesus.
1: It's nästa 2 år när så för att granska livet av Jesus.
0: I could hear myself rebuking her.
1: Och jag hörde mig själv allgas.
0: I wasn't going to study for 2 years in the church.
1: If I should granska 2 år är shit.
0: And I was very polite.
1: Jag var öliga höflig.
0: I just sat there. I can't remember what she was saying.
1: Jag satt där och minns inte vad hon sa.
0: And I went home.
1: Och så för jag.
0: Then the Wednesday.
1: Så migdag.
0: I wasn't going to go back to the church.
1: Jag lämnar inte just.
0: I heard these voices.
1: Jag hörde dessa röster.
0: And it just say Jesus, Jesus, Jesus.
1: Och det heter bara Jesus, Jesus, Jesus.
0: And my aunt has never talked about Jesus.
1: Och måste man hon omgång det hos mig.
0: It was only that lady in the church.
1: Tell bara någon där kvinna i kyrkan.
0: So I thought I want to go back and ask her a question.
1: Så jag hugger ska för efter och spyr en spår.
0: I want to know what is this voices.
1: Jag vill veta vad det är rötterna är för något.
0: And then I went to my aunt.
1: So för att måste man nå.
0: And I said, can I go with you Sunday to church again?
1: Och jag säger kan jag komma efter efter söndag?
0: Oh, she was so happy.
1: Oh, hon var glad.
0: She told all the neighbors.
1: Vart allt det allt grannarna.
0: Oh, praise God, he's coming to church.
1: Gud, han kommer efter söndag.
0: But I had a question.
1: Men jag har en spurning.
0: So the next Sunday I went to church.
1: Så nästa söndag för Jesus show.
0: And they made me sit again.
1: Och jag fick mig efter att sitta.
0: Second time I was praying. By now you know the
1: nästa
0: prayer.
1: Nästa fyra bön som bön att vi då.
0: And then when we were finished, we had our first lesson, our first Bible study.
1: Och då var Leo så att dockar första bibelundervisning.
0: We all came in the back of the church together.
1: Vi mötte oss att efter kyrkan.
0: The lady gave us a book and a Bible.
1: And then when I gave us a book and a Bible.
0: I didn't want it to be there, but I have a question.
1: Jag skulle ha varit där, men det är en spurning.
0: And I was very polite. I was sitting there.
1: Falskalier satt där.
0: I was reading the scripture.
1: Satt och läs verserna.
0: And then after an hour when we were finished.
1: Att någon timme då var Leo.
0: I turned to the lady.
1: Så vände jag mig till kvinnan.
0: And I said to her.
1: Så säger jag.
0: Where can I meet Jesus?
1: Var kan jag möta Jesus?
0: Because I had all these voices in my mind.
1: Jag hade så rötterna i min hand.
0: Where can I meet Jesus?
1: Var kan jag möta Jesus?
0: And she looked at me.
1: Hon tittade på mig.
0: She didn't know what to say.
1: Hon visste inte vad hon skulle säga.
0: She turned around and walked out of the church.
1: Och så vände hon sig för ut ur kyrkan.
0: And I remember I stood there in the middle of the church.
1: Jag minns att jag var mitt i kyrkan.
0: And here's the prayer I prayed.
1: Jag hade bönen som jag bad.
0: I still remember the very simple prayer.
1: Jag minns det än, jag har anfallt bön.
0: I said, God, if you really say who you are.
1: Gud, om du verkligen är den som säger du är.
0: If you don't come and reveal yourself right now to me.
1: Om du inte kommer och visar dig för mig, but no.
0: Then at least I can say I've given you a chance.
1: Så kan jag åtminstone ge dig en chans.
0: And I was not even finished praying this prayer.
1: Vi var inte ens beliver att bia.
0: When it appears that the roof of the church splits in two. And lightning struck me down. And for 2 hours I was lying on the floor. And after 2 hours I woke up. And I walk outside. And I saw these beautiful images. And I heard these beautiful voices. Now that morning when I went to church. I was addicted to drugs though. I used drugs.
1: Ta var bunden av rusen. Jag brukade rusen.
0: But now I went home.
1: Men nu får jag hem.
0: And as I walk into the house of my aunt.
1: Och så kommer jag in i huset och måste med.
0: I opened the door.
1: Så lät jag hon upp.
0: And she saw me as I walked in.
1: Hon såg mig då jag kom in.
0: And this is what she said.
1: Och hon säger detta.
0: She said, Wilson, what happened with you?
1: Wilson, vad hände med dig?
0: You have changed.
1: Du har brutit.
0: I can see you have changed.
1: Jag såg att du har brutit.
0: And I knew something happened in the church.
1: Och jag vet att det hände i kyrkan.
0: I knew lightning struck me down.
1: Jag vet, jag visste att tårarna
0: stod. But I couldn't explain it.
1: Men jag kunde inte förklara för dig.
0: But all of a sudden I had this desire for the word of the Lord.
1: Men knappt jag hade sådan en ho och Guds ord.
0: And I begin to read the Bible.
1: Vi började läsa Bibeln.
0: Now I'm going to stop there.
1: If I stick here,
0: I might pick up the story later.
1: If I look at the story, I'm not certain.
0: The deeper meaning of I am the way that Jesus says to the disciples.
1: Tan djupre tutningen av er vevren som Jesus säger vi lär sig andra.
0: What Jesus was trying to say to them.
1: Det som Jesus trying to say to them.
0: That you cannot change your own life.
1: Er att du kan inte bryta ditt egna liv.
0: You cannot first make your life right and then come to me.
1: To me. For fixa det löjja det rätt och så komma till mig.
0: And sometimes that's what we do as young people.
1: Och det är det som vi gör av kvar som ung.
0: We first wants to get everything right.
1: Vi vill först få allt på plats, allt rätt, allt rätt.
0: And then we want to join the youth or the church.
1: Och så komma vi till gasen på ung, så har vi ungdom eller lyckshna eller
0: mannen. 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
1: Men här är inte gott än av Jakob.
0: You see, if we can change ourselves, we would have changed ourselves long time ago.
1: Så jag vet vet kom du brötta kom så det läxan brötta.
0: How many of you know you can't change your life?
1: Så jag kan veta det. Du kan inte brötta.
0: Yeah, you can.
1: Du kan inte.
0: And some of you sitting here today, and you have struggles. I'm going to talk about it now. And you might have struggles in your life.
1: Så jag kan se det. Det var ganska strui utikra löve kampar utikra löve.
0: And you are thinking. I just want to first change and then I want to come to Jesus.
1: Och det också jag ska lycka bryta, brytast och så ska jag komma till Jesus.
0: No.
1: Nej.
0: When Jesus says I am the way.
1: Då Jesus säger er vägen.
0: He was saying to his disciples.
1: Så säger han vill lära sig där.
0: Come as you are.
1: Kom som du är.
0: Because I will be over your mind and over your body and over your feelings and over your decisions.
1: Du ska vara över tycka tankom tycka likam tycka känslom tycka outgern. Ska vara utlo.
0: You don't have to wait until you're good.
1: Du behöver inte buja till du är blivit god eller god.
0: Jesus wants to invite you tonight.
1: Jesus vill bjuda dig ikväll.
0: Come as you are.
1: Kom som du är.
0: I couldn't help myself.
1: Jag kunde inte hjälpa mig själv.
0: My aunt says that I need to get my life right.
1: Most of them say to most for lose each other by plus.
0: I need to stop using drugs.
1: The most Jehova virus have them.
0: I couldn't.
1: I couldn't.
0: Because I was addicted to it.
1: I was bound to it.
0: I was a slave of it.
1: I was a child of it.
0: I wanted it.
1: I wanted it.
0: But I thank Jesus.
1: Men jag tackar Jesus.
0: That he helped me to go to church even when I was influenced with drugs.
1: Att han hjälpte mig att komma till kyrkan själv då jag var
0: I thank Jesus for that day that I stood in the church.
1: It touched Jesus for the day in the state of Christian.
0: Under the influence of drugs.
1: Avskrämda rusen.
0: And I said, Lord, if you really say who you are.
1: We say, yeah, Herre, hvis du virkelig er den som du sier du er.
0: And that's what God is inviting you to do.
1: Och det är som Gud bjuder dig.
0: You don't have to wait until you are a good person.
1: Du behöver inte bjuda till en god person.
0: That's the powerful thing of the way.
1: Det är det kraftiga tinget vi som vänner.
0: The powerful thing of the way is that you can walk on this way and God will heal you.
1: Ta kraftgivisen är att du kan gänga och så vem och Gud kan gröa det.
0: I just want to quickly talk about the three areas.
1: Låt mig lukka tossa mig sig tre öshna.
0: That the Greek talks about.
1: Som
0: the first thing is our thinking.
1: Och våra huxa, våra tankar.
0: Now our mind.
1: Och våra tankar, våra hjärta.
0: Many times I have seen Jacob, statistics of young people that struggle in their minds.
1: Yeah, we ofta ser nek, jag ser nek faktor om gus ung folk struyast.
0: And maybe tonight, God wants to say to you, I am the way.
1: Och kanske kväll så vill Jesus Herren säga vitt är vägen.
0: Come to me.
1: Kom till mig.
0: Maybe tonight you struggle with anxieties.
1: Kanske kväll du struyast vi atta angest.
0: And you struggle with anxiety in your mind.
1: To strue you the anxious.
0: Jesus is the way.
1: Jesus is everything.
0: Maybe tonight you struggle with depression.
1: Kanske du strue you sitt tunglande.
0: I remember a couple of years ago.
1: I minns några år sedan.
0: I woke up in the morning. In the morning it was about 3 o'clock at night. In the morning.
1: Natten kan få ju natten.
0: My wife was sleeping.
1: Kommer jag att vara.
0: And I found myself crying. I was crying.
1: Grät eller grät.
0: And then I thought something is wrong with me. Why am I crying? I mean, I do cry a lot.
1: Alltså jag grät ofta.
0: But not that time of the morning.
1: Men inte så tidigt på morgonen.
0: And then I realized.
1: Och så kom jag tankar.
0: I was struggling with depression.
1: Jag struttade med tunglande.
0: And then I phoned a friend of mine.
1: Så ringde jeg til en ven.
0: He was also my leader in Youth with a Mission.
1: Han var også en lawyer som var i Youth with a Mission.
0: And I said to him, man, I think I have a problem. He says, Wilson, what's your problem?
1: Han sier, kvært.
0: I said, I'm just crying and I think I'm in depression.
1: Jeg sier, jeg gråter, jeg har bare gråter, jeg halte jeg av tungklent.
0: I said, help me.
1: Jeg sier, hjelp meg.
0: And you know what he said to me?
1: Hva skal han sige?
0: I thought that he would prophesy over me.
1: Jeg husker, jeg vant han for å profetere.
0: I thought he would tell me a word of wisdom.
1: Jeg forteller meg en visdomsord.
0: You know what he said to me?
1: Nei, hva skal han sige?
0: You need Jesus.
1: Du bruker Jesus.
0: You need the way.
1: Du bruker veien.
0: See, because when we get on the way,
1: tar vi det av veien,
0: Jesus can take care of our depression.
1: Så kan Jesus ta seg av våre.
0: He can take care of our anxieties.
1: Våre angst.
0: I can mention so many things. He can take care of our eating disorders.
1: Han kan ta seg av våre eating disorders.
0: He can take care of our bipolar disorders.
1: Om vi tar stress vi bipolar.
0: Jesus is the way.
1: Jesus er veien.
0: And just before he's going to die on the cross, he says to his disciples that I am your way.
1: Og bøtter han skal dodja og krossen og sier han hvis vi lærer seg han er veien.
0: Paul says in Romans chapter 12.
1: Paulus sier i Romerbrevet kapittel 12.
0: Do not be conformed by the standards of this world.
1: Ikke bare lete deg å blende inn, passe inn og så som heimren der.
0: But be transformed in the renewing in your thinking.
1: Men vær ombrøtt ut i hver hoksa, matan ditt hoksa på.
0: And Jesus wants to touch our thinking.
1: Og Jesus vil brøyte okkar mat hoksa på.
0: He wants to bring healing in our minds.
1: Han vil komme vid grøyngen i okkar heila, okkar tankar.
0: And this young man that was addicted to drugs.
1: Was no jammeren som var bunden av rusen.
0: And the doctors told me that I will have to die using drugs.
1: Lachnan sa to efter att jag rusen.
0: When I had an encounter with Jesus.
1: Ta emot Jesus.
0: He has set me free.
1: Så sätter jag mig fri.
0: And I have never touched drugs up to this day.
1: We have altid nåt att säga.
0: Because when the sun sets you free.
1: Du tar sonen sätter dig fri.
0: When you walk in the way.
1: Så du gånger vägen.
0: Then you will be what?
1: Så för sig vara kvar.
0: You will be free indeed.
1: Så vär du.
0: The second thing that I quickly want to mention.
1: Das sollten ihr hold mal nennen.
0: Is that your emotions or your feelings?
1: To the chancellor.
0: I remember that while I was still in the womb of my mother.
1: Im Mindest hat er wer im Mauerlöwe cha Mamma.
0: And the doctors will tell you.
1: Und Lachnan will erzählen.
0: At a certain stage in the womb of the mother, the child begins to be aware of everything.
1: At our touchpunkt, tøy du ennerste mål, så blir barnet også en varnast alt.
0: So I was aware even before I was born.
1: Iron ever fatter, så visste jeg.
0: That the very person that God has designed to love me and to speak to me.
1: At han personen som Gud har skapt til at elske meg.
0: You see, my mother was supposed to speak to this baby in the womb and say, Wilson, we love you and we can't wait. But this child was aware, long before I was born, that the very person that was supposed to protect me wanted to kill me.
1: At han personen som skulle efter älska mig ville dräpa mig.
0: So when I was born,
1: så det var fötter.
0: I never wanted to live.
1: Så ville jag inte leva.
0: I was born with extreme inferiority.
1: Jag är extrem här underlåda känslor.
0: I couldn't speak in front of people.
1: Jag klarade att tala framför folk.
0: When people would come and visit our homes leaders, I would hide under the bed.
1: Och när folk kom och visade och kallade hem så gömde jag mig under sängen.
0: Then I got on the way.
1: Så kom jag väg.
0: And Jesus came and transformed me.
1: Och Jesus brötte mig.
0: He came and healed this rejection that I felt in the womb of my mother.
1: Han grötte det här så jag fällt mig avvustan.
0: And tonight as we start this beautiful conference.
1: Och kväll så vi börjar sista evenemanget.
0: I don't know what you struggle emotionally.
1: So vad ish kvar tu struis vi.
0: But what I can say is that when you get on the way, Jesus can heal your emotion.
1: Men jag kan se att du kommer av vägen så kan Jesus också gruva till dina känslor.
0: I have written my story in the book.
1: Jag har skrivit mina sorger in the book.
0: I grew up in apartheid.
1: Jag växte upp under apartheid.
0: And I had so much hate and unforgiveness and anger inside of me.
1: Is on like hatred or manklande fyrirgeving in Neumar.
0: I hated my father.
1: Hjärtai pappa mig.
0: I hated my mother.
1: Hjärtai mamma mig.
0: I was taken out of school by white people.
1: Ibla teaching ut av skolan när
0: I was forced to go and work on the farm for just one rand. 20 guilders sent.
1: Ibla tvungna arbeta inom bandagare för välmenande kronor.
0: I had at the age of 9 years old, I wanted to get a gun.
1: How old?
0: At the age of nine.
1: I wanted to get a pistol and a revolver.
0: And I had one ambition. I wanted to get enough ammunition to kill every white person. You don't have to be afraid.
1: Jag ville bara få all tre personer kvitt för att man klarar det. Det blir så sjukt bättre.
0: I see some of you wants to run out.
1: Som jag kan hålla den ut.
0: That's okay. You're safe.
1: Till hjärta.
0: See, I know what it is when we get on the way.
1: Jag vet hur det är att ha vitt kom av vägen, gänga av vägen.
0: I remember I ran away from home.
1: Jag rymde hemifrån.
0: And I wrote a letter to my family.
1: Vi skrev ett brev till familjen.
0: I wanted them to think that I'm dead.
1: Jag ville att de hade att jag var död.
0: Because in my emotions I was so bitter and so angry.
1: Då i mina känslor var det så barskor och upprörd.
0: And that word way, Jesus says, I am the way.
1: What the order Jesus here is the way.
0: And it means that I can heal your emotions. When you come on the way, and you walk in the journey with him, and he did it to me. I will never forget the day when God spoke to me to forgive my mother.
1: If we're also not glad that God tell it to me, no matter if it's your mama, mine.
0: And she wasn't there anymore. She died.
1: How was she? How was
0: she? She died when I was 7 years old.
1: If I say you are to hand die.
0: And then God spoke to me that I need to forgive my mother.
1: God tell it to me and say it must feel your mama.
0: I need to forgive her because she wanted to kill me.
1: If my feel you and to your son will.
0: And then God spoke to me that I need to forgive my father.
1: God tell it to me if I feel you a papa mine.
0: Because my father ran away.
1: The papa rymde.
0: And God begins to heal my emotions.
1: Och Gud börjar gruva mina känslor.
0: Maybe tonight you sit here.
1: Kanske du sitter ikväll.
0: And you've been thinking to commit suicide.
1: Du kanske också om att tycka livet.
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1: To Jesus är vägen.
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1: Kanske
0: du struggling to be with people.
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1: Kanske du struis vi vrej.
0: And I know it's very heavy for the first evening.
1: Vi var det redan tungt för första kvällen.
0: But God wants you to tonight, before the conference start, to come on the way.
1: Men Gud vill ha dig för att komma av vägen. Han ser av.
0: And then the last one.
1: Och det sista.
0: It's my decisions.
1: When they're out here.
0: It's the choices I made.
1: They're out here, Matach.
0: Some of you sitting here tonight.
1: Some of you sitting here tonight.
0: You regret. You are sorry for the wrong choices that you made.
1: Did anger at it out teaching that a sky were out here.
0: You know your mother and your father told you not to do it.
1: De vita ganska mamma och pappa den bad inte göra det.
0: You did it anyway.
1: De gör det lika.
0: But it's not too late.
1: Men det är för sent.
0: I made many wrong choices.
1: Jag tyckte Nick var skojvare av dig.
0: Until I had an encounter with Jesus.
1: Intill jag mötte Jesus.
0: And I submitted my decisions to Him.
1: Vi gav allt mina av dig i vårt land, Sara.
0: And I know here in Faroe Islands it's very difficult.
1: Jag var i Faroe Islands, det är trubbigt.
0: To come and Commit your decisions to God. Because you are free to make your own decisions. Oh, you can go and study.
1: Oh, think for a lesson.
0: Ah, you can go and work as a captain on the boat.
1: And you can
0: choose and do whatever you want. But remember, when you do that without being on the way, there's a danger that you are living your life without Jesus. And you know what is the danger? It says that in Deuteronomy 5, verses 33, that scripture we read, so that you may live.
1: So att du ska leva.
0: Not the life that you live here in Faroe Island.
1: Inte livet som du lever här i Faroe.
0: He's referring to eternal life.
1: Han syftar till evigt liv.
0: Because the choices that you made now.
1: Det är avgörande som du tar nu.
0: Let me just talk a little bit about it.
1: Låt mig lukas täcka av det här. Täcka härifrån.
0: Sometimes we make the wrong decisions.
1: Och du tar det skoiva avgörande.
0: I call it the principle of the path. The principle of the path.
1: The principle we lie in the way on the gongra.
0: Now, if I want to go to Lamba, which road do I take? Are you with me? If I want to get to
1: Lamba,
0: if I don't take the right road, I will never arrive in.
1: Så kommer jag ångade fram till Lamba.
0: You can have all the right intentions.
1: Du kan ha the go och hooksan och vilja.
0: You can have the most beautiful heart.
1: Du kan ha det bästa hjärta.
0: You can be the most handsome person.
1: Du kan vara den vackraste personen.
0: But if you make the wrong choice.
1: Men du tar det skoiva ut igen.
0: The path and the choice that you made.
1: Så vill vävren du först ha.
0: Will take you to that destination.
1: För att det till destinationen. Testa dig som du för ut igen.
0: When I made the choice to use drugs, my family was in the church. I so much wanted to be in the church. But my decisions that I made, that it took me to the church, where has it took me? It takes you to the destination of the road that you own. So the question I need to ask you as young people tonight.
1: Så spår ni ju det spirit det kommer unga kvar.
0: Are you sure you are on the right way?
1: Är du vis och att du är stått rätta vägen?
0: Because if you are not,
1: du är chest.
0: You will never end at the right destination.
1: Så ända då unga då rätta ända så själv.
0: And at the age of 18 years old.
1: Och som 18 år gammal.
0: I find myself living on the street.
1: Så bor jag där gatan.
0: Because I took the wrong destination. I'm in the wrong road. And depending which road you are on, every road has a destination. If I walk on this one, it will take me to some point. But if it's not the right one, you can be the most generous person. You can be very nice. It will not take you there. We call it wishful thinking. You're hoping to get to the right destination.
1: Vi hoppar vi kommer fram till det rätta.
0: But you will not.
1: Men det gör vi dig.
0: I'm going to end.
1: If I end on it.
0: Soon.
1: Sure.
0: Except soon. Acts chapter 2 verses 28.
1: Apostlagärningarna 2:28.
0: Listen to what Paul is writing.
1: Hör hur Paulus skriver.
0: Verses 28. You have made known to me the ways of life.
1: 2:28. Du har kunnat just mer livsens vägar.
0: You have made known to me the ways of life.
1: Du har lärt mig komma att känna livsens väg.
0: And then he says, you will make me full of joy.
1: Du får att fylla mig med glädje.
0: In your presence.
1: Och i dina närvaro.
0: When you are on the right way,
1: tar du den rätta vägen,
0: then there will be joy.
1: Så blir det glädje.
0: And then there will be the presence of God.
1: Och have a good snare.
0: And man, I am so happy.
1: Och är så glad
0: that I got on the right way.
1: Att jag kom på rätta väg.
0: That Jesus saved me.
1: Att Jesus bjargade mig.
0: Just the last thing.
1: Och sen nästa ting.
0: Good works will not help you.
1: Goda gärningar tar för sig hjälp.
0: Is that okay if I say it?
1: Är det okej om jag säger det?
0: You have the most beautiful system and economy in Faroe Islands.
1: Det har det vackraste systemet och boskap och allt för dig.
0: I saw the other day you have some of the buses that's for free.
1: Jag sa att bussen är outhebus.
0: Man, I've never heard of a free bus in Africa.
1: Yeah, well, I'll just not outhebus bus.
0: I was thinking, oh, I want to come and live here in Faroe Islands. You've got a beautiful economy.
1: Det är en fantastisk boskap.
0: You've got a beautiful church.
1: Det är en vacker kyrka.
0: And some of you might go every Sunday to church.
1: Och kanske som jag tänker gå kvarn söndag.
0: And you might go to the youth.
1: Kanske det går
0: every Thursday or Saturday.
1: Med lärare.
0: And you might be paying your tithe.
1: Och kanske du betalar jävlar tuchent.
0: But it will not ensure you life. It cannot give you eternal life.
1: Men därför är det här ett liv.
0: Jesus said.
1: Jesus säger.
0: I am the way.
1: Jag är vägen.
0: And I am the truth.
1: Och jag är sanningen.
0: And I am the life.
1: Och jag är livet.
0: And no one can come to the Father.
1: Ingen kommer till Fadern.
0: But by me.
1: Utan mig.
0: I want to call the worship team up.
1: Låt oss backa en gång.
0: No one can come to the Father but by me.
1: Ingen kan komma till Fadern utan mig.
0: You cannot help yourself.
1: Du kan inte hjälpa dig själv.
0: And so the evening before Jesus died.
1: Och så kvällen före Arne Jesus dog.
0: He has this conversation to his disciples.
1: Så han har ett samtal med sina lärjungar.
0: And he's telling them.
1: Och han fördelar dem.
0: That I want you to know.
1: Jag vill att du ska veta.
0: I'm going to prepare a way for you.
1: Jag är färdig att fira en
0: so that you can come with me.
1: Så att du kan komma med mig.
0: And Thomas says.
1: Och Thomas säger.
0: We don't know that way.
1: Vi känner inte den vägen.
0: Where's that way?
1: Where is that?
0: And then Jesus said.
1: Och så säger Jesus.
0: That I am the way.
1: Jag är vägen.
0: And I am the truth.
1: Och jag är sanningen.
0: And I am the life.
1: Och jag är livet.
0: And what a beautiful way to start a conference.
1: Så kan man verka mat att börja så stävna.
0: I didn't want to come and preach a good feel good message.
1: Jag tänkte jag kommer bara ta så en sån feel good.
0: We can preach that tomorrow.
1: Tack för det imorgon.
0: But we want to start off with a good message.
1: Men vi vill börja med en god budskap.
0: We're going to have a fantastic Easter conference.
1: Vi får en god budskapstävling.
0: But I want to give an invitation to you tonight.
1: Men vill gärna ge dig någon inbjudan.
0: I want the prayer team to come up here in front and stand with me.
1: Det blir en bönar faktiskt att komma fram här, bönar time.
0: Maybe you have walked away from the way.
1: Kanske du kanske borstar av vägen.
0: Maybe tonight you don't find yourself anymore on the way. And you're thinking tonight, I want to come back. I have backslide. I've walked away. But tonight I want to come back.
1: Men ikväll det ska komma.
0: I want to invite you to come to the front.
1: Så vill jag att du kan komma fram.
0: I don't want you to be afraid and think what people wants to say.
1: It's your bench if you can fuck for hooks eller sia.
0: This is your opportunity.
1: Hade du en möjlighet?
0: Because I believe that as you come upon the way,
1: till dig vi att så du kommer
0: efter vägen. God will restore joy.
1: Så för goda gör det
0: glädje. And purpose.
1: Och ändamål.
0: And meaning.
1: Och mening att.
0: So if it's you tonight,
1: som det till ikväll.
0: Even while we are talking, you can come to the front.
1: Gärna med vi tar så komma fram.
0: And we want to pray for you.
1: Så vill jag be för dig.
0: But maybe tonight you have never accepted Jesus.
1: Kanske ikväll du aldrig tagit emot Jesus.
0: And you have come to the conference.
1: Du kommer ner på påskastället då.
0: And tonight you hear Jesus says, I am the way, the truth, and the life.
1: Och du hör det här ikväll. Jesus säger, er vägen, sanningen och livet.
0: And you're saying, Wilson, I want to give my life tonight to Jesus.
1: Och du säger, Wilson, jag vill gärna ge mitt liv till Jesus.
0: I want to be like you.
1: Jag vill vara som du.
0: That had an encounter with Jesus.
1: Så mötte Jesus.
0: And how God changed my life.
1: Och hur så Gud brötte mitt liv.
0: Would you come?
1: Vill du komma?
0: As we continue to sing that song.
1: Så med fortsätter vi att synja.
0: We have the worship, the prayer team here.
1: Bönar time here fram.
0: And they will continue to sing.
1: Och vi får fortsätta synja.
0: Just come.
1: Så välkommen fram.
0: Thank you, Lord Jesus.
1: Yeah.
0: If you look in the back of the hall, there's a prayer. All over, they have created it for prayers private.
1: Vi ser det jättast i rummen hon.
0: And maybe you don't.
1: Så en bön när en vecka är
0: efter. And maybe you don't want to come to the front.
1: Kanske det inte är okej att komma fram.
0: You can go to the back.
1: So kan du gå för efter.
0: We have already asked the prayer team to go there.
1: Här östen förbier här efter.
0: But I want to challenge you to come on the way tonight.
1: Men jag vill att du kommer av vägen ikväll.
0: There's life.
1: Hallelujah.
0: He did it for me.
1: Han gör det för mig.
0: He wants to do it for you.
1: Han vill göra det för dig.
0: And there is no one else like him.
1: Och här ingen som han.
0: Father, I thank you tonight.
1: Vi tackar dig ikväll.
0: Thank you for the beginning of this conference.
1: Tack för början av dessa påskastunder.
0: Thank you that you are the way.
1: Tack att du är vägen.
0: And that life is in you.
1: What life is it here?
0: We can never experience the life unless we get on the way.
1: Vi kan aldrig uppleva livet utan att vi kommer vägen.
0: And tonight I pray that you would help us.
1: Vi ber ikväll att du vill hjälpa oss.
0: In Jesus name.
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0: Let's continue to worship.
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0: Good evening, Faroe Islands.
1: Kvöld for jer.
0: I thought there's an African in you.
1: Jeg held det var en afrikaner I deg.
0: It is so good to be back.
1: Det så godt å være aftur.
0: Wow. Last year we had a fantastic time.
1: Sist år hadde vi det fantastiske
0: løftet. How many of you have been with us last year as we worship the Lord? My goodness, there's a lot of you.
1: Nick var det kom.
0: Thank you for coming back to listen to this crazy guy.
1: Takk for at du kom aftur og lustet dig sin arbeids knasjon.
0: And the rest of you, we forgive you.
1: Vi fyrir at du kom resten av det kom.
0: That you haven't been here.
1: At du ikke har vært her.
0: But it's really, really wonderful to be here.
1: Men det dølt å være her.
0: I would like to just thank Jacob for inviting me.
1: Jeg vil begynne å takke mer. Jacob, jeg var mer.
0: And Harry, and I haven't met your wife, but it's so good to see you.
1: Det godt å se deg kom.
0: And it's wonderful to be here with you.
1: Du dølt å være her sammen med deg.
0: Last year some people asked me are you really married?
1: Sister so spurte nok om jeg du veldig gift?
0: And I said yes.
1: He said yeah.
0: They said yeah but you don't even wear a ring.
1: Men they said yeah but we have ikke engang en ring på.
0: So I thought man I need to come and convince you.
1: So jeg også jeg må komme og samføre deg.
0: It's like Thomas doesn't believe.
1: Det som Thomas han tror
0: ikke. So I would like to ask my wife to stand up.
1: So if I be a kona som har reist seg opp.
0: My one and only wife Grace.
1: Men eneste kona Grace.
0: You will be hearing from her.
1: Det kommer höra från henne.
0: And we are married this year for 30 years.
1: Vi har varit gifta 30 år.
0: And we have two children. Yeah. Well, some of you are not even 30.
1: Som jag tänkte inte gå 30 år.
0: We have two children.
1: Vi har två barn.
0: I have a big boy.
1: Ja, men står han drön.
0: And for all the young girls,
1: så det unga tjejer.
0: He's very handsome.
1: Han ser gott ut.
0: Not like me.
1: It's just me.
0: And but you know it's sort of close.
1: Men nok så tatt vi.
0: He's 25 years old, Michael Andrew.
1: Fimmy Jora Gamal, Michael Andrew.
0: And I've got a beautiful girl.
1: We have a vakra dotter.
0: And yeah. No, you will get worried what I'm going to tell you now.
1: Du får inte vara stor när du går från sidan.
0: I've got a gun.
1: You have a revolver.
0: And I will shoot you.
1: If I shoot, that's good.
0: And then I will pray.
1: Och så får jag be.
0: So my daughter was born in New Zealand.
1: That's when hon fött I New Zealand.
0: Her name is Aroha.
1: Hon heter Aroha.
0: So we have only the two.
1: Vi har bara två.
0: I was just so moved today when I saw here we call her Life. I know you call her Louv or Lolo.
1: If that's right, that's our Louv.
0: And Anton.
1: Oh, Anton.
0: Where's Anton?
1: Okay, Anton.
0: Anton. Would you please stand up? And Life again?
1: Oh, Louv.
0: I know you have seen them. And I know some of you have been you heard that there's lions in the streets in Africa.
1: Jag vet att du har tänkt dig att här lever och gått under Afrika.
0: And oh, don't go to Africa, you will die.
1: Ich will Afrika, du får dotcha.
0: I want to just honor you for not dying and come back.
1: Jag vill bara tacka dig för att ich dotcha och komma åter.
0: And I know Life you want to come back.
1: Vi vill låta dig komma åter.
0: She was a crazy innocent Faroese.
1: Oh, our garbage for risk.
0: She did some radical things
1: on journey frankly thing
0: without thinking when she was in Africa
1: utan också då när Afrika
0: and thank you for bringing a piece of Africa with you
1: och tack för att du tog
0: I felt so welcome when we were singing the African song
1: I kände mig så välkomna då vi sjöng afrikanska sånger
0: so I want to thank you for coming back after your discipleship training school and serve the church
1: och tack för att du att han att jag lärde sen skulle komma efter att hända kyrkan
0: just before we start tonight I would like us to do something if it's okay with you.
1: So it's okay with you.
0: I know that there's a culture in Faroe Islands that you like music.
1: Jag vet att du mäntar för dig inte då att hon
0: like concerts.
1: Det ska konserter.
0: And when people do well.
1: Och det får klara sig väl.
0: You all clap your hands, am I right?
1: Så klappar det då.
0: So it's not an African thing, right?
1: Så det är inte afrikanskt thing, ja.
0: It's a Faroese thing.
1: En Faroese thing.
0: I want us all to stand this evening.
1: Jag vill att alla reser sig ikväll.
0: If you can.
1: Om det kommer.
0: Before we start this thank you. I'm going to break it. Before we start this conference.
1: I'm with Peter Stevenson.
0: I just have a desire so much that we don't start this conference without Jesus and the Father and the Holy Spirit.
1: Så det är som att vi börjar när inte utan Jesus, Fadern och Helgen.
0: Sometimes we can have the most brilliant messages and the lights and everything.
1: Och du kommer att ha fantastiska budskap och ljus och allt.
0: And God will not be with us.
1: Men Gud är inte med oss.
0: So on the count of three.
1: Så ta jag talat på tre.
0: If you can help me tonight.
1: Vi ska kunna hjälpa mig ikväll.
0: We want to welcome the Father and the Son and the Holy Spirit, and we want to give them an applause.
1: Så bjöd vi färgen och sin och hela anton. Välkomna och klappa för dem.
0: I have an expectation that God wants to come and touch us in a way that we have never seen.
1: I en förväntning om att Gud kommer röra vid oss på en sätt vi inte kan tänka oss.
0: Are you ready?
1: Är du klar?
0: I can't hear you. Are you ready?
1: Jag hör dig. Är du klar?
0: Yeah. Are you hungry?
1: Är du svensk?
0: Okay, I'm going to count to three.
1: If I tell you three.
0: Then I just want us to put our hands together and welcome the Father, the Son, and the Holy Spirit in this place.
1: So clap our bare up your fair and sin hell and welcome.
0: We want Jesus to take the central place.
1: We will have Jesus in the middle here.
0: So one, two, three. Let's welcome him. Thank you, Lord. Thank you, Jesus. We welcome you tonight in this place. Yes, Lord. Thank you, Lord. Thank you, Father. Thank you, Father. Amen. Amen. You may be seated. You may be seated. Just look next to you who's sitting there. Have you met that person that sits next to you? Just quickly say hello.
1: Say shit, hello.
0: Just smile and say, you look beautiful. God will do a new thing. Father, we thank you tonight. We thank you for your presence. Jesus, we thank you for being here with us. And this whole weekend is all about you. Celebrating the death and the resurrection of our Lord Jesus.
1: Och vi där deja och kross och upprörsna Jesus Kristus.
0: Holy Spirit, we invite you.
1: Håll ante vi bjöd dig.
0: That you would come and minister and speak to us.
1: Att du kommer att tala till oss.
0: We pray it in Jesus' name.
1: Vi ber i Jesu namn.
0: And all God's people say amen.
1: Och Guds folk säger amen.
0: Amen. It was the night before his resurrection.
1: Det var kvällen före hans uppståndelse.
0: When Jesus told his disciples.
1: Ta Jesus fortalde sin lärjungar.
0: Those who has followed him.
1: De som har följt honom.
0: He told them out of John chapter 14.
1: Han fortalde dem Johannes 14.
0: And I want you to turn with me in your Bibles if you can.
1: Vill du att bli upp vid dig om vem är visst kunna?
0: If you have a Bible.
1: Om du har en Bibel.
0: If you don't have one.
1: Visst det jag vill ha.
0: Sit next to a Christian.
1: Sitting somewhere there on Christmas.
0: The evening before the crucifixion.
1: Kvällen före korsfästningen.
0: And this is what Jesus is telling his disciples in John chapter 2 verses 4.
1: Vad heter det som Jesus säger i Johannes 14 2 till 4?
0: Go for it.
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0: I'm so happy by now. I've been so many times here. You know, Africans, we like to preach 3 hours.
1: Jag vet ju ofta nu, jag är glad att jag vet att afrikaner pratar gud, tror jag att du är bara.
0: Harry worked for 8 years in Africa, he knows.
1: Harry arbetade 8 år i Afrika, han vet.
0: It's very strange as Jesus is talking to his disciples.
1: Det är underligt när Jesus tar sig av sina lärjungar.
0: In my father's house there's many rooms.
1: Och i Färgsmans hus är många bostäder.
0: And nobody argues with him.
1: Och ingen lyckas argumentera eller ta sig emot det.
0: But he responds.
1: Men han svarar.
0: And he says, if it were not so,
1: och han säger, visst det inte var så,
0: would I have told you that I will prepare a place?
1: Så har jag sagt det.
0: But nobody said a word.
1: Men någon säger inte.
0: Because sometimes you don't have to say a word.
1: Onkel, du är så pjöst att jag säger
0: det. God knows our hearts.
1: Gud känner våra hjärtan.
0: And as we have moved and sit here tonight, God knows your heart.
1: Och som vi sitter ikväll, så känner Gud och
0: He knows your thoughts.
1: Han känner dina tankar.
0: He knows you more than you know yourself.
1: Han känner dig bättre än du känner dig själv.
0: And if I go and prepare a place
1: for you, fyrir og stær til dig kom,
0: I will come again.
1: Så skal jeg komme at.
0: Jesus says.
1: Sig Jesus.
0: The evening before his death.
1: Kvöld fyrir hans dag.
0: And I will take you to myself.
1: Jeg skal taka deg kom til
0: meg. How many of you are ready to go with him?
1: Cuz nega deg når klar.
0: You want to be with him. I will take you with myself. That where I am, you will also be.
1: At her som er her skal tid øysne vera, sier han.
0: And then he said something very important.
1: Og så sier han at øyli omrand.
0: And you know.
1: Og tid vita.
0: And here's the word he used. And he says, and you know the way.
1: Og tid kjenna vegen, tid vita vegen.
0: The way to where I am going.
1: Vegen her som fers.
0: And it's this conversation with Jesus and his disciples.
1: Och det är det samtalet med Jesus och lärjungarna där.
0: And then one of the disciples jumped up.
1: Så löper en av lärjungarna upp.
0: His name is Thomas.
1: Han heter Thomas.
0: And you know, some of us are like Thomas. We have always questions.
1: Och så många är som Thomas. Vi har alltid spurningar.
0: And Thomas says to Jesus in verses 5.
1: Och Thomas säger till Jesus i vers 5.
0: Can you read it?
1: I vers 5.
0: Or you don't have to read it. You can translate it.
1: Yeah.
0: In verses 5.
1: I vers 5.
0: Lord, we do not know where you are going.
1: Herre, vi vet inte vart du färst.
0: How can we know the way?
1: Hur skulle vi så veta vägen?
0: You want to go and prepare a place for us, but we don't know where you're going. Where are you going?
1: Du vill förbereda en plats till oss, men vi vet inte vart du färst. Kan förstå?
0: How can we know the way?
1: Hur kan vi veta vägen?
0: And then what follows is the most remarkable two statements of Jesus.
1: Så kommer två helt särskilda.
0: And I want to start to talk tonight about these two statements that he made.
1: Och det här är två ting som han säger.
0: In verse 6, John 14 verse 6.
1: Och Johannes 14 vers 6.
0: And you know it.
1: Och det vet det.
0: You've learned this in the Sunday school.
1: Det har lärt dig i söndagsskolan.
0: So all of us can say it.
1: Så alla kan då det allrest.
0: And then Jesus says to Thomas.
1: Och Jesus säger till honom.
0: Come and help me.
1: Jag med dig.
0: I am It just looks like these people know.
1: Det är inte så vita.
0: Have you been to the Sunday school
1: that time?
0: Let's try one more time.
1: Look, bro, whatever's that.
0: I don't know where you're going.
1: Jag vet inte vart du fest.
0: And then in verse 6.
1: Och så vers 6.
0: Jesus says.
1: Jesus säger.
0: You guys are good, man.
1: Did you go to the reality?
0: I am the way.
1: Är vägen.
0: And I am the truth.
1: Är sanningen.
0: And I am the life.
1: Är livet.
0: And no one comes to the Father but through me.
1: Ingen kommer till Fadern utan via mig.
0: And this is a discussion that all happened in the evening before Jesus would be crucified.
1: Och han hade alltid en samtal och kvällde fyra Jesus skulle korsfästas.
0: And he's talking to his disciples.
1: Och han tar sig in i lärjungarna.
0: And Jesus is claiming three things in this passage.
1: Jesus gör tre påståenden. Vi är snär.
0: The first thing is that he claimed that he is the way.
1: Det första är han påstår är vägen.
0: He says to Thomas, I want you to understand that I am the way.
1: Han säger Thomas, jag vill att du ska skilja att är vägen.
0: And he goes on and he says, and I am the way, the truth.
1: Och så säger han, jag är vägen och sanningen.
0: And the life.
1: Och livet.
0: Now I want us to just for a brief moment tonight look at this first word that Jesus says that I am the way.
1: Jag tänker stäcka av det första när låt då. Jesus säger, är vägen.
0: I am the way.
1: Är vägen.
0: Now when Jesus says I am the way for the disciples.
1: Så Jesus säger, är vägen för lärjungarna.
0: In the context of the Jewish people.
1: Vi ser man inte någon chans ju att de.
0: They were very familiar with the concept of the way.
1: Så vart hej olja känt vi att det är hotet av vägen.
0: Because in the Old Testament in Deuteronomy chapter 5 verse 33 if you can read it.
1: I gamla testamentet Deuteronomy till 15.
0: The concept of the way has always been talked about in the Old Testament. Deuteronomy chapter 5, verses 33. This is what it says in the Faroese Bible.
1: So let's stand it down. We first go by them. Fylgi altu tarri lai som Herren gotikkar hefur boi tikkun a genga til tess a tími a halda lúve og hefa etnana vittikkun og lífa lunge ut í landi som tískulu teka til oknar.
0: It says in English, you shall walk in the way that the Lord God has commanded you.
1: Stendur tískulu genga at hví venan at hví laiðina sum Herren gotikkun.
0: So the Jewish people was very familiar with this word, I am the way.
1: So you have done a chant of well at here, ear of everyone.
0: I love it because there's three things in this scripture that the writer is pointing out. You should walk in the way I've commanded you.
1: Number two.
0: So that you may live.
1: So at it's going to live.
0: Now I know when you listen to this as Faroese people,
1: we void had it lufted as some foreign guy.
0: You go like, what's wrong with you as an African?
1: So we said, get the gal with there.
0: Here in Faroe Islands we live.
1: Here in Faroe live of it.
0: We have good life.
1: We have a good life.
0: And that's right. I remember I came here the first time in 2006. And every time when I come back, I tell people I go to heaven.
1: It's
0: so beautiful. And yes, you live. I have never seen poverty. In all the years, this week, the first time I saw a traffic officer, a police. I have been praying to see a police in this place. Can you believe it? The quality of life that you have. It's beautiful.
1: It's fantastic.
0: But let me caution you. He's not necessarily talking about the way of life of the Faroese people.
1: He's
0: talking about another life. And then it says, you should not live this life and that it will go well with you.
1: Han sier du skal ikke leve etter løyvi og så skal det genga vel.
0: So that you may live long. So that you may live long.
1: Han sier at du skal leve og at du skal leve vel og at du skal leve lunge.
0: That you may live long in Faroe Islands.
1: At du skal leve lunge i Faroe.
0: What was Jesus saying to his disciples?
1: Hva var det Jesus sa til lærerne?
0: What was the message that he wanted to bring over?
1: Just
0: bear with me, come with me, follow me.
1: I'm
0: taking a little bit long, but you will finally get
1: it.
0: Now the Greek word for the way.
1: The Greek word for vevren.
0: It means hodos. And that word means a way.
1: The mestir a vevor.
0: A journey.
1: Ein fer.
0: Or a path.
1: So,
0: when the disciple asked him, Thomas, where are you going? Jesus says, I want you to understand.
1: So see, Jesus, if that's a shilja,
0: I am your journey. I am your way. I am your path. There is no other path outside of me. Now, how many of you, can I see your hands? You've got license. You've got license to drive. Many of you, so you will understand what I'm saying. Now, in South Africa, we have what we call a one-way. You have that here?
1: How did it?
0: A one-way, and what does it mean? I can only go one way. So what happens if a car comes from the other way? Chaos.
1: Uh-huh.
0: Danger.
1: Vante.
0: It can cause an accident.
1: Ta kan elva til en vanlukke.
0: Jesus says, if you find yourself on another way,
1: Jesus säger, "Vi står för det som en örnväg."
0: If you are walking a different path,
1: hvis du går en annan väg.
0: If you are not on the same journey that I have created for you,
1: hvis du ikke det samme ferden som jeg har skapt til deg.
0: You are on your way to a collision, so an accident.
1: Av ved en måte en krasje.
0: Something can happen with you.
1: Så kan det ikke hende også hende der.
0: Because I am the way.
1: To ervevren.
0: But there's also a deeper meaning of this word, I am the way.
1: Men det også en djupere tutninger og jeg som ervevren.
0: And what it means is that I am not just the way, but I am everything for you. That's what Jesus was trying to say to the disciples. I want to be everything for you. I want to be in the manner of how you think. When you are on this way, I want you to be filled with my thoughts. But it's not just in my thinking. Jesus says, I am the way that wants to encompass your feelings, your emotions.
1: Jesus säger, han väver som ösnen vill fylla dina känslor ösnen.
0: I am the total way for your existence and your living.
1: Fullkomna väveren för allar dina tillvaro, att vara till.
0: I am the way of the decisions that you are going to make and making.
1: I väven för tom outgiven som du ska täcka och täcker.
0: And that's the deeper meaning that Jesus is saying to the disciples.
1: Vad heter den djup tutningen då?
0: Yeah, I'm going to prepare a place for you.
1: Yeah, if you're south right.
0: But while you here, I want you to remember.
1: Så skulle det minnas.
0: I am the way.
1: I väven.
0: I am God over your thinking and over your feeling and over your decisions.
1: I god över tycker att huxan och över tycker att känslan och tycker outgiven.
0: And tonight the good news that I want to come and preach to you is that
1: Jesus
0: is the healer and the way of our existence. My mother was 16 years old when she fell pregnant with me.
1: Mamma min var 16 år då hon blev gravid.
0: And it was a one night stand.
1: Whatever it one night, I don't guess.
0: She met with this boyfriend in the dark.
1: Behind the house.
0: And I know you guys are so innocent here in Faroe Islands. You look at me and you says, what did they do there in the dark? Oh, I can tell you. Just look at me, they had sex. And of course, 2 months later, my mother found out that she was pregnant.
1: So
0: and her father was a lay preacher.
1: Och pappan där var en predikamäus.
0: And she was too afraid to go and tell him.
1: Hon var för bänken att fortälja honom.
0: So my mother decided to commit abortion.
1: Så mamma min rönte att Jerave medge fosterdocko.
0: And she wanted to kill this baby and commit suicide.
1: Och ville dräpa barnet och Jer Shulmore.
0: And she went and told her boyfriend.
1: Så hon fortalte tjejen så här.
0: And my father ran away. Now of course I have been looking for my father all over. But I can tell you with a surety he will not be in Faroe Islands. Because I think he looks black like me. And my father ran away. So I've never met my father. And then when my father ran away, my mother went on the roof of the house and she jumped 3 times off.
1: Och tar pappa rymdes för mamma min på byggnaden och hoppade i
0: trycket. And God protected me.
1: Men Gud värde mig.
0: Because he knew that I needed to come and tell you my story.
1: Han visste att jag skulle komma och fortälla dig om mig själv.
0: And so I grew up.
1: Så jag växte upp.
0: Very rejected.
1: Well, yeah, avvustad.
0: I'm not going to tell you all the story. I will keep on telling every evening a little bit more.
1: Jag ska inte fortälla dig alla sönder för att fortälla dig synder och jakten och kvällarna.
0: But on the age of 18 years old.
1: Men det var 18.
0: I was addicted to drugs.
1: So where I bound now juice.
0: Of course, I'm jumping with my testimony. We don't have a lot of time.
1: I hope you're in the sports tomorrow. I'm sure I got it.
0: And I lived on the street.
1: We be a good now.
0: And on a Sunday, when my family will go to church, they will look to the other side.
1: Och en sån där tar familjen kommer för church och så hukte de väck.
0: And I was smelling, stinking.
1: We looked at it last stinky.
0: And then one day my aunt stopped by.
1: Og en forstek jeg faster mun la mosta.
0: And she says, Wilson.
1: Was he Wilson?
0: I want you to come and stay in my house.
1: If that would you a big with mun.
0: But I will only give you 3 weeks.
1: Men det var 3 veckor.
0: Then you need to change your life.
1: Så måste bryta ditt liv.
0: Then you need to find a job.
1: For ett arbete.
0: And you need to stop using drugs.
1: Och geva styrusen.
0: And after 3 weeks.
1: What on a 3 veckor?
0: Was a Sunday morning.
1: Det var söndag morgon.
0: And I was in bed in my room under the influence of drugs.
1: Och jag var i sängen under dynne och jag var avskåra rusen då.
0: And I heard my aunt came from church.
1: Jag hörde det måste man kom från.
0: Of course we were in the Dutch Reformed Church.
1: Vi gick i Holland Reformerade kyrkan.
0: And I was thinking, oh, she's going to walk into my room and she's going to come and preach to me.
1: Och jag hugger hon för att komma in i kammaren och prata för mig.
0: And I was right.
1: Vi är rätt.
0: She walks in.
1: Hon kommer in.
0: And I was lying there. She looked at me.
1: Really, Jared, hon tittade på mig.
0: She said, Wilson.
1: Was he Wilson?
0: Look at you.
1: He got to that.
0: You don't belong to a church.
1: Du hör inte till en kyrka.
0: If you die today.
1: Hvis du dör idag.
0: Who's going to bury you?
1: Hvem skal gjøre det?

0: Till Ehud av Rud och tackar husen efter.
1: And then he said amen.
0: Och så säger han amen.
1: And then he says, if you want to become a member of the church,
0: och så säger han, om du inte vill bli leader i kyrkan,
1: then you need to come in the corner.
0: Så kan du komma ut i hörnet.
1: And there was 15 of us.
0: Var det 15 av oss?
1: Of course, in the Dutch form, we call it confirmation
0: classes. And
1: I really thought, man, this is fantastic.
0: It's
1: very simple.
0: You
1: just go to the corner. You give your name. You tell the lady where you stay.
0: And
1: then I can go and sin.
0: And
1: then, you know, I belong to the church. So I pressed everybody away. And I said to the lady, she was standing there with the A4 book. I said, my name is Wilson.
0: And I'm
1: living in this street.
0: And
1: then she said this. She says, oh, wait a minute. Not so fast.
0: It's shut.
1: For the next 2 years, we will study the life of Jesus.
0: It's enough to try our nurse for the grand scale. And I
1: could hear myself rebuking her.
0: I heard to Michelle Alligas.
1: I wasn't going to study for 2 years in the church.
0: If I should grand scale through 2 years,
1: and I was very polite.
0: I
1: just sit there. I can't remember what she was saying.
0: Is that there? I mean, she got to say, yeah.
1: And I went home.
0: Was so very hard.
1: Then the Wednesday.
0: So mig day.
1: I wasn't going to go back to the church. I heard these voices.
0: I heard you say that tonight.
1: And it just say Jesus, Jesus, Jesus.
0: Och det bara Jesus, Jesus, Jesus.
1: And my aunt has never talked about Jesus.
0: Och måste man hon angår det hos mig.
1: It was only that lady in the church.
0: Tell bara den där kvinnan i kyrkan.
1: And so I thought I want to go back and ask her a question.
0: Så jag hugger jag ska för efter och spyrja den spåren.
1: I want to know what is this voices.
0: Jag vill veta vad det är rötten där är för något.
1: And then I went to my aunt.
0: Så förut måste man nå.
1: And I said, can I go with you Sunday to church again?
0: Och jag säger, kan jag komma vidare efter söndagen?
1: Oh, she was so happy.
0: Oh, hon var glad.
1: She told all the neighbors.
0: Vart all de ädlen grannarna.
1: Oh, praise God, he's coming to church.
0: Gud, han kommer efter kyrkan.
1: But I had a question.
0: Men jag har en spurning.
1: So the next Sunday I went to church.
0: Så nästa söndag för kyrkan.
1: And they made me sit again.
0: Och jag fick mig efter att sitta.
1: Second time I was praying. By now you know the prayer.
0: Nästa fredag bön som bön att sitta.
1: And then when we were finished, we had our first lesson, our first Bible study.
0: Och då var det ju så att de första bibelundervisningen.
1: We all came in the back of the church together.
0: Vi möttes att åt kyrkan.
1: The lady gave us a book and a Bible.
0: And when I gave us a book and a Bible.
1: I didn't want it to be there, but I have a question.
0: Jag skulle ha varit där, men det är en spurning.
1: And I was very polite. I was sitting there.
0: Falskaler satt där.
1: I was reading the scripture.
0: Satt och läs verserna.
1: And then after an hour when we were finished.
0: Att man tog mat av Leo.
1: I turned to the lady.
0: Så vände jag mig till kvinnan.
1: And I said to her.
0: Så säger jag.
1: Where can I meet Jesus?
0: Var kan jag möta Jesus?
1: Because I had all these voices in my mind.
0: Jag hade så rötterna i min hjärta.
1: Where can I meet Jesus?
0: Var kan jag möta Jesus?
1: And she looked at me.
0: Och hon tittade på mig.
1: She didn't know what to say.
0: Hon visste inte vad hon skulle säga.
1: She turned around and walked out of the church.
0: Och så vände hon sig för ut ur kyrkan.
1: And I remember I stood there in the middle of the church.
0: Och jag minns att jag var mitt i kyrkan.
1: And here's the prayer I prayed.
0: Och jag hade bönen som jag bad.
1: I still remember the very simple prayer.
0: Jag minns det än, jag hade anfallt bönen.
1: I said, God, if you really say who you are,
0: God, om du verkligen är den som säger du är,
1: if you don't come and reveal yourself right now to me,
0: om du inte kommer och visar dig för mig, but no,
1: then at least I can say I've given you a chance.
0: Så kan jag åtminstone ge dig en chans.
1: And I was not even finished praying this prayer.
0: Vi var inte ens beliver att bia.
1: When it appears that the roof of the church splits in two,
0: till de tages som attached till kyrkan för
1: and lightning struck me down.
0: Och tornen slärde mig ner.
1: And for 2 hours I was lying on the floor.
0: Vid 2 timmar låg jag golvet.
1: And after 2 hours I woke up.
0: Was not 2 timmar så vaknade jag.
1: And I walk outside.
0: Vi far ut.
1: And I saw these beautiful images.
0: Och jag såg dessa vackra minnen.
1: And I heard these beautiful voices.
0: Och hörde vackra minnen rötter.
1: Now that morning when I went to church.
0: Den morgonen då jag för kyrkan.
1: I was addicted to drugs though. I used drugs.
0: Jag var bunden av rusen. Jag brukade rusen.
1: But now I went home.
0: Men nu får jag hem.
1: And as I walk into the house of my aunt.
0: Och så kommer jag in i husen där måste man.
1: I opened the door.
0: Så lät jag hörde.
1: And she saw me as I walked in.
0: Hon såg mig då jag kom in.
1: And this is what she said.
0: Hon säger detta.
1: She said, Wilson, what happened with you?
0: Vill som kan hända vid där, säger
1: jag. You have changed.
0: Du är brattur.
1: I can see you.

0: Du hast changed.
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0: And I knew something happened in the church.
1: Og jeg vet akkur hendi I kyrkjen.
0: I knew lightning struck me down.
1: Jeg vet, jeg visste jeg tåren.
0: But I couldn't explain it.
1: Men jeg kunne ikke gjøre det fram til.
0: But all of a sudden I had this desire for the word of the Lord.
1: Men knapt jeg hei sånn at ho og Guds ord.
0: And I begin to read the Bible.
1: Vi begynner å lese Bibelen.
0: Now I'm going to stop there.
1: If I stay here,
0: I might pick up the story later.
1: If I look at kanskje at jeg kan fatte historien etter hvert.
0: The deeper meaning of I am the way that Jesus says to the disciples.
1: Tan djupre tydningen av I vevren som Jesus sier vi lærer hverandre.
0: What Jesus was trying to say to them.
1: Det som Jesus trodde jeg sier dem.
0: That you cannot change your own life.
1: Er at du kan ikke brøyta ditt egna liv.
0: You cannot first make your life right and then come to me.
1: Du kan ikke få fixat ditt liv gjerne rett og så komme til meg.
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0: Yeah, you can.
1: Du kan inte.
0: And some of you sitting here today and you have struggles, I'm going to talk about it now. And you might have struggles in your life.
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0: And you are thinking I just want to first change and then I want to come to Jesus.
1: Och det också jag ska lucka brötast och så kallas jag komma till Jesus.
0: No.
1: No.
0: When Jesus says I am the way.
1: Då Jesus säger det över.
0: He was saying to his disciples.
1: Så säger han vill lära sig där.
0: Come as you are.
1: Kom som det är.
0: Because I will be over your mind and over your body and over your feelings and over your decisions.
1: Du ska vara över till tankon, till likam, till känslan, till algern. 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
0: You don't have to wait until you're good.
1: Du behöver inte boja till du är blivit god eller god.
0: Jesus wants to invite you tonight.
1: Jesus vill bjuda dig ikväll.
0: Come as you are.
1: Kom som du är.
0: I couldn't help myself.
1: Jag kunde inte hjälpa mig själv.
0: My aunt says that I need to get my life right.
1: Måste man säga att du måste få lov att göra plats.
0: I need to stop using drugs.
1: Du måste ge vad vi rusar dem.
0: I couldn't.
1: Jag kunde inte.
0: Because I was addicted to it.
1: Jag var bunden av det.
0: I was a slave of it.
1: Jag var en tjälare.
0: I wanted it.
1: Jag ville det.
0: But I thank Jesus.
1: Men jag tackar Jesus.
0: That he helped me to go to church even when I was influenced with drugs.
1: Att han hjälpte mig att komma till kyrkan själv då jag var
0: I thank Jesus for that day that I stood in the church.
1: It touched yes for under day in the state of Christian.
0: Under the influence of drugs.
1: Avskrämmer jag rusen.
0: And I said, Lord, if you really say who you are.
1: We say, yeah, Harry, hvis du virkelig er den som du sier du er.
0: And that's what God is inviting you to do.
1: Och det är som god bjöd.
0: You don't have to wait until you are a good person.
1: Du behöver inte boja till du är en god person.
0: That's the powerful thing of the way.
1: Det är det kraftiga tinget vi är som vänner.
0: The powerful thing of the way is that you can walk on this way and God will heal you.
1: Ta kraftige visen är att du kan gänga och så vän och god kan gröa det.
0: I just want to quickly talk about the three areas.
1: Låt mig lukka tossa mig sig through öshna.
0: That the Greek talks about.
1: Som
0: the first thing is our thinking.
1: Och våra huxa, våra tankar.
0: Now our mind.
1: Och våra tankar, och våra höjlar.
0: Many times I have seen Jacob, statistics of young people that struggle in their minds.
1: Yeah, we often say
0: And maybe tonight, God wants to say to you, I am the way.
1: Och kanske ikväll så vill Jesus Herren säga vitt är vägen.
0: Come to me.
1: Kom till mig.
0: Maybe tonight you struggle with anxieties.
1: Kanske ikväll du struggles vi äta ängest.
0: And you struggle with anxiety in your mind.
1: To strue you the anxious.
0: Jesus is the way.
1: Jesus is everything.
0: Maybe tonight you struggle with depression.
1: Kanske du strue you sitt tunglande.
0: I remember a couple of years ago.
1: I minns nog några år sedan.
0: I woke up in the morning. In the morning it was about 3 o'clock at night. In the morning.
1: Natten, klockan 4 på natten.
0: My wife was sleeping.
1: Kolin som var svav.
0: And I found myself crying. I was crying.
1: Grät eller grät.
0: And then I thought something is wrong with me. Why am I crying? I mean, I do cry a lot. But not that time of the morning. And then I realized I was struggling with depression. And then I phoned a friend of mine. He was also my leader in Youth with a Mission.
1: Han var också en lawyer som var i Youth with a Mission.
0: And I said to him, man, I think I have a problem. He says, Wilson, what's your problem?
1: Han säger, kvärt.
0: I said, I'm just crying and I think I'm in depression. I said, help me.
1: Is he hjälp mig?
0: And you know what he said to me?
1: Vad ska han säga?
0: I thought that he would prophesy over me.
1: I thought
0: he would tell me a word of wisdom. You know what he said to me? You need Jesus.
1: To bruk för Jesus.
0: You need the way.
1: To bruk för vägen.
0: See, because when we get on the way,
1: tar vi er av vägen.
0: Jesus can take care of our depression.
1: Så kan Jesus täcka så här våra.
0: He can take care of our anxieties. I can mention so many things. He can take care of our eating disorders.
1: Han kan täcka så här våra eating disorders.
0: He can take care of our bipolar disorders.
1: Om vi tar våra bipolar.
0: Jesus is the way.
1: Jesus är vägen.
0: And just before he's going to die on the cross, he says to his disciples that I am your way.
1: Och bortar han ska dotcha across the sea and those villages and the irreverent.
0: Paul says in Romans chapter 12.
1: Paulus säger i Romarbrevet kapitel 12.
0: Do not be conformed by the standards of this world.
1: Inte bara låta dig blanda in, passa in och så som hymren där.
0: But be transformed in the renewing in your thinking.
1: Men vill du ombrytta dig kan huxa, måste du huxa på.
0: And Jesus wants to touch our thinking.
1: Och Jesus vill bryta och kan måste huxa på.
0: He wants to bring healing in our minds.
1: Han vill komma vid gröjningen och kan hela och kan tankar.
0: And this young man that was addicted to drugs. And the doctors told me that I will have to die using drugs. When I had an encounter with Jesus, he has set me free. And I have never touched drugs up to this day. Because when the Son sets you free, when you walk in the way, then you will be what? You will be free indeed. The second thing that I quickly want
1: to
0: mention is that your emotions or your feelings. I remember that while I was still in the womb of my mother, and the doctors will tell you, at a certain stage in the womb of the mother, the child begins to be aware of everything.
1: At our touchpoint, tied to another mole, so be a button, you see a varnast alt.
0: So I was aware even before I was born.
1: Iron ever fatter, so bestia.
0: That the very person that God has designed to love me and to speak to me.
1: At Tampashon is a good escape till at Elskammer.
0: You see, my mother was supposed to speak to this baby in the womb and say, Wilson, we love you and we can't wait. But this child was aware, long before I was born, that the very person that was supposed to protect me wanted to kill me. So when I was born, I never wanted to live.
1: Så vill det slash leva.
0: I was born with extreme inferiority.
1: Jag är extrem här underlåda känslor.
0: I couldn't speak in front of people.
1: Jag klarar inte att tala framför folk.
0: When people would come and visit our homes, leaders, I would hide under the bed.
1: Och när folk kommer vid jag och våra hem så gömde mig under sängen.
0: And then I got on the way.
1: Så kom jag vägen.
0: And Jesus came and transformed me.
1: Och Jesus bröt mig.
0: He came and healed this rejection that I felt in the womb of my mother.
1: Han grötte det så jag fast mig avbostan.
0: And tonight as we start this beautiful conference.
1: Vi kväll så vi börjar så stävna då.
0: I don't know what you struggle emotionally.
1: So why did you have to struggle with?
0: But what I can say is that when you get on the way, Jesus can heal your emotion.
1: Men jag kan se att du kommer av vägen så kan Jesus också gruva till den känslan.
0: I have written my story in the book.
1: Jag skriver mina servo in the book.
0: I grew up in apartheid.
1: Jag växte upp under apartheid.
0: And I had so much hate and unforgiveness and anger inside of me.
1: Is so like hatred or manklande fyrirgeving in Neumar.
0: I hated my father.
1: Hjärtai pappa mig.
0: I hated my mother.
1: Hjärtai mamma mig.
0: I was taken out of school by white people.
1: Ibla teaching ut av skolan när
0: I was forced to go and work on the farm for just 1 rand. 20 guilders sent.
1: Ibla tvungna arbeta inom bandagare för välmenande kronor.
0: I had at the age of 9 years old, I wanted to get a gun.
1: At the age of nine.
0: And I had one ambition. I wanted to get enough ammunition to kill every white person. You don't have to be afraid.
1: Okay.
0: I see some of you wants to run out.
1: That's
0: okay, you're safe. See, I know what it is when we get on the way.
1: Jag vet hur det är att ha vid kom av vägen, gäng av vänner.
0: I remember I ran away from home.
1: Jag rymde hemifrån.
0: And I wrote a letter to my family.
1: Vi skrev ett brev till familjen.
0: I wanted them to think that I'm dead.
1: Jag ville att de hade att jag var död.
0: Because in my emotions I was so bitter and so angry.
1: Då i mina känslor var det så barskor och upprörd.
0: And that word way, Jesus says, I am the way. And it means that I can heal your emotions. When you come on the way, and you walk in the journey with him, and he did it to me. I will never forget the day when God spoke to me to forgive my mother.
1: If we're old enough, I'm at a good hell at the moment. I feel it's your mama, man.
0: And she wasn't there anymore. She died.
1: Where is she, man? Where are they?
0: She died when I was 7 years old.
1: If I say you are to hand die.
0: And then God spoke to me that I need to forgive my mother.
1: A good hell at the moment. Say it must feel your mama.
0: I need to forgive her because she wanted to kill me.
1: If I feel you and to your
0: and then God spoke to me that I need to forgive my father.
1: A good hell at the moment. If I feel you a papa, man.
0: Because my father ran away.
1: The papa rymde.
0: And God begins to heal my emotions.
1: Och Gud börjar gruva mina känslor.
0: Maybe tonight you sit here.
1: Kanske du sitter ikväll.
0: And you've been thinking to commit suicide.
1: Du kanske också om att tycka livet.
0: Maybe you've been thinking this life is unfair.
1: Kanske du också att livet är orättvist.
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1: To Jesus är vägen.
0: If you want to experience His life,
1: hvis du vill uppleva hans liv,
0: you have to first get on the way.
1: Så måste du komma av vägen.
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1: Och den ena vägen.
0: Maybe you're struggling to cope.
1: Kanske
0: du struggling to be with people.
1: Kanske du struggles very klara det och vara som vi fast.
0: Struggling to cope in your school or your worm or your work.
1: Struggles very klara det skolan om att la arbetet plus någon.
0: Maybe you struggle with anger.
1: Kanske du struggles vi vrede.
0: And I know it's very heavy for the first evening.
1: Vi vet att det är lite tungt för första kvällen.
0: But God wants you to tonight, before the conference start, to come on the way.
1: Men Gud vill ha dig för att komma av vägen. Han ser av vägen.
0: And then the last one.
1: Och det sista.
0: It's my decisions.
1: When they're out here.
0: It's the choices I made.
1: They're out here, Matej.
0: Some of you sitting here tonight.
1: Some of you sitting here tonight.
0: You regret. You are sorry for the wrong choices that you made.
1: Did anger at it out teaching that a sky were out here.
0: You know your mother and your father told you not to do it.
1: De vet att ganska mamma och pappa den bad inte göra det.
0: You did it anyway.
1: De gör det lika.
0: But it's not too late.
1: Men det är för sent.
0: I made many wrong choices.
1: Jag tycker Nick var skojvar out here.
0: until I had an encounter with Jesus.
1: Intil jag mötte Jesus.
0: And I submitted my decisions to him.
1: Och gav alla mina avgörelser över till hans herre.
0: And I know here in Faroe Islands it's very difficult.
1: Jag vet här i Faroe Islands det är
0: to come and commit your decisions to God.
1: I gave out sin avgörelse till Gud.
0: Because you are free to make your own decision.
1: Det är fritt att ta dig egna.
0: Oh, you can go and study.
1: Åh, tänk för att läsa.
0: Ah, you can go and work as a captain on the boat.
1: Är på som skipare på båten.
0: Oh, and you can choose and do whatever you want.
1: Du kan välja och göra vad du vill.
0: But remember, when you do that without being on the way, there's a danger that you are living your life without Jesus. And you know what is the danger? It says that in Deuteronomy 5, verses 33, that scripture we read, so that you may live.
1: Så att du ska leva.
0: Not the life that you live here in Faroe Islands.
1: Inte det livet som du lever här i Faroe Islands.
0: He's referring to eternal life.
1: Han syftar till evigt liv.
0: Because the choices that you made now.
1: Det är avgörelser som du tar nu.
0: Let me just talk a little bit about it.
1: Låt mig lukta steg av det här. Tack. Härifrån.
0: Sometimes we make the wrong decisions.
1: Om du tar det skoiga avgörelsen.
0: I call it the principle of the path. The principle of the path.
1: The principle we lay in the way on the gongra.
0: Now, if I want to go to Lamba, which road do I take? Are you with me? If I want to get to Lamba, if I don't take the right road, I will never arrive in.
1: Så kommer jag ångat fram till Lamba.
0: You can have all the right intentions.
1: Du kan ha det goda huxan och vilja.
0: You can have the most beautiful heart.
1: Du kan ha det bästa hjärta.
0: You can be the most handsome person.
1: Du kan vara den vackraste personen.
0: But if you make the wrong choice.
1: Men du tar det skoiga valet nu.
0: The path and the choice that you made.
1: Så vill vägen du först åka.
0: Will take you to that destination.
1: För att det är destinationen. Testa dig som du för avgörande.
0: When I made the choice to use drugs, my family was in the church. I so much wanted to be in the church. But my decisions that I made, that it took me to the church, where has it took me? It takes you to the destination of the road that you own. So the question I need to ask you as young people tonight.
1: Så spår ni själva spyr att det kan spåra unga kvar.
0: Are you sure you are on the right way?
1: Är du viss om att du är på rätt väg?
0: Because if you are not,
1: du är chest.
0: You will never end at the right destination.
1: Så ända då unga då jag rätt ända så själv.
0: And at the age of 18 years old.
1: Och som 18 år gammal.
0: I find myself living on the street.
1: Så bor jag där gatan.
0: Because I took the wrong destination. I'm in the wrong road. And depending which road you are on, every road has a destination. If I walk on this one, it will take me to some point. But if it's not the right one, you can be the most generous person. You can be very nice. It will not take you there. We call it wishful thinking. You're hoping to get to the right destination. But you will not.
1: Men det gör vi inte.
0: I'm going to end.
1: If we end on it.
0: Soon.
1: Shit.
0: Except soon. Acts chapter 2 verses 28.
1: Apostlagärningarna 2:28.
0: Listen to what Paul is writing.
1: Hör hur Paulus skriver.
0: Verses 28. You have made known to me the ways of life.
1: 2:28. Du har kunnat just mer livsens vägar.
0: You have made known to me the ways of life.
1: To have let me come here channel livsens väg.
0: And then he says, you will make me full of joy.
1: To för att fylla mig med glädje.
0: In your presence.
1: Och i dina närvaro.
0: When you are on the right way.
1: Tar du rätta vägen?
0: then there will be joy.
1: Så blir det glädje.
0: And then there will be the presence of God.
1: Och har vi Guds närvaro.
0: And man, I am so happy.
1: Och jag är så glad.
0: That I got on the right way.
1: Att jag kom på rätta väg.
0: That Jesus saved me.
1: Att Jesus bjärgade mig.
0: Just the last thing.
1: Och sen nästa ting.
0: Good works will not help you.
1: Goda gärningar tar för sig hjälp.
0: Is that okay if I say it?
1: Är det okej om jag säger det?
0: You have the most beautiful system and economy in Faroe Islands.
1: Det har det vackraste systemet och boskap och allt för dig.
0: I saw the other day you have some of the buses that's for free.
1: Jag såg att bussarna är utgivs.
0: Man, I've never heard of a free bus in Africa.
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0: I was thinking, oh, I want to come and live here in Faroe Islands. You've got a beautiful economy.
1: Det är en fantastisk boskap.
0: You've got a beautiful church.
1: Det är en vackra kyrka.
0: And some of you might go every Sunday to church.
1: Och kanske som att du kan gå kvar söndag.
0: And you might go to the youth.
1: Kanske du kan
0: every Thursday or Saturday.
1: Med lärare.
0: And you might be paying your tithe.
1: Och kanske du betalar gevor tuchent.
0: But it will not ensure you life. It cannot give you eternal life.
1: Men därför ska jag göra ett liv.
0: Jesus said.
1: Jesus säger.
0: I am the way.
1: Jag är vägen.
0: And I am the truth.
1: Och jag är sanningen.
0: And I am the life.
1: Och jag är livet.
0: And no one can come to the Father.
1: Ingen kommer till Fadern.
0: But by me.
1: Utan vem är.
0: I want to call the worship team up.
1: Låt oss backa en gång.
0: No one can come to the Father but by me.
1: Ingen kan komma till Fadern utan vem är.
0: You cannot help yourself.
1: Du kan inte hjälpa dig själv.
0: And so the evening before Jesus died.
1: Och så kvällen för när Jesus dog.
0: He has this conversation to his disciples.
1: Så han har samtal med sina lärjungar.
0: And he's telling them.
1: Och han berättar dem
0: that I want you to know.
1: Jag vill att du ska veta.
0: I'm going to prepare a way for you.
1: Jag har förberett en väg för dig.
0: So that you can come with me.
1: Så att du kan komma med mig.
0: And Thomas says.
1: Och Thomas säger.
0: We don't know that way.
1: Vi känner inte den vägen.
0: Where's that way?
1: Var är vägen?
0: And then Jesus said.
1: Och så säger Jesus.
0: That I am the way.
1: Jag är vägen.
0: And I am the truth.
1: Och jag är sanningen.
0: And I am the life.
1: Och jag är livet.
0: And what a beautiful way to start a conference.
1: Så kan verka måste att börja så stävna.
0: I didn't want to come and preach a good feel good message.
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1: Tack för det imorgon.
0: But we want to start off with a good message.
1: Men vi vill ja börja med en god budskap.
0: We're going to have a fantastic Easter conference.
1: Vi får en god budskapsstävna.
0: But I want to give an invitation to you tonight.
1: Men vill gärna ge dig någon inbjudan.
0: I want the prayer team to come up here in front and stand with me.
1: It'll be a banner faction to come from here, banner time.
0: Maybe you have walked away from the way.
1: Kanske du kanske borstar av henne.
0: Maybe tonight you don't find yourself anymore on the way.
1: Kanske kväll så finner du tävla du kärsta av henne.
0: And you thinking tonight I want to come back.
1: Och du huxar jag vill komma efter.
0: I have backslide.
1: I är glien buster.
0: I've walked away.
1: I have gone buster.
0: But tonight I wanna come back.
1: Men jag vill inte komma.
0: I wanna invite you to come to the front.
1: Så vill jag att du kan komma fram.
0: I don't want you to be afraid and think what people wants to say.
1: It's your bench for your fuck for hooks eller sia.
0: This is your opportunity.
1: Att du tun möjlighet.
0: Because I believe that as you come upon the way.
1: Du är tjeck för att du kommer efter
0: vägen. God will restore joy.
1: Så för goda gör
0: det glädje. And purpose.
1: Och ändamål.
0: And meaning.
1: Och mening att.
0: So if it's you tonight.
1: Som det du kväll.
0: Even while we are talking, you can come to the front.
1: Gärna med vi tar så komma fram.
0: And we want to pray for you.
1: Så vill jag be för dig.
0: But maybe tonight you have never accepted Jesus.
1: Kanske kväll du aldrig inte med Jesus.
0: And you have come to the conference.
1: Du kommer ner på skolan.
0: And tonight you hear Jesus says, "I am the way, the truth, and the life."
1: Och du hör det här kväll. Jesus säger, "Jag är vägen, sanningen och livet."
0: And you saying, "Wilson, I want to give my life tonight to Jesus."
1: Och du säger, "Wilson, jag vill gärna ge mitt liv till Jesus."
0: I want to be like you.
1: Jag vill vara som du.
0: That had an encounter with Jesus.
1: Så mötte Jesus.
0: And how God changed my life.
1: Och hur så Gud bröt mitt liv.
0: Would you come?
1: Vill du komma?
0: As we continue to sing that song.
1: Så med fortsätter vi att synja.
0: We have the worship, the prayer team here.
1: Bönar time here fram.
0: And they will continue to sing.
1: Och vi får fortsätta synja.
0: Just come.
1: Så välkomna fram.
0: Thank you, Lord Jesus.
1: Yeah.
0: If you look in the back of the hall, there's a prayer all over. They have created it for prayers, private.
1: Vi ser det att det står i rummen hon.
0: And maybe you don't.
1: Så en bön där en vecka där efter.
0: And maybe you don't want to come to the front.
1: Kanske det jag och hur komma fram.
0: You can go to the back.
1: Så kan du då istället gå för efter.
0: We have already asked the prayer team to go there.
1: Här istället för be här efter.
0: But I want to challenge you to come on the way tonight.
1: Men jag vill att du kommer av vägen i kväll.
0: There's life.
1: Hallelujah.
0: He did it for me.
1: Han gjorde det för mig.
0: He wants to do it for you.
1: Han vill göra det för dig.
0: And there is no one else like him.
1: Och här ingen som han.
0: Father, I thank you tonight.
1: Vi tackar dig ikväll.
0: Thank you for the beginning of this conference.
1: Tack för det början av dessa podcast.
0: Thank you that you are the way.
1: Tack att du är vägen.
0: And that life is in you.
1: What live it returns.
0: We can never experience the life unless we get on the way.
1: Vi kan aldrig uppleva livet utan när vi kommer vägen.
0: And tonight I pray that you would help us.
1: Vi ber ikväll att du vill hjälpa oss.
0: In Jesus name.
1: I Jesu namn.
0: Let's continue to worship.
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0: So I was teaching on the similar kind of subject, and then a lady came and spoke to me in the break.
1: And
0: she said, "Can you give me this, some advice, please?" She said, "Some years ago I went through this really bad trauma, and I'm now having counseling."
1: För någon annan så jag nästan får jag jagna öliga ekvislig trauma och för du ena så får jag så kan jag inte ankra någon som hjälper mig med dig.
0: And she said, "I've been having counseling, but it's not helping me."
1: If I is a samrövnar, men det hjälper mig inte.
0: I keep still keep thinking of this trauma.
1: Jag blev vi att hänga fast i sån trauma.
0: And I said, "Oh, how long have you been having counseling?"
1: Och jag säger, "Någon så länge du så kan jag inte samrövnar."
0: She said, "One year."
1: Jag har just ett år.
0: And I looked at her and I thought in my head, 1 year?
1: You say halt or?
0: So then I said, "Well, how's it working for you having counseling for 1 year?"
1: So spurte jag henne, "Hur ser det ut för halta gånger när du går in till såna counseling och halt or?"
0: And she said, "Well, it's not working, is it?"
1: Och så jag tänkte, "Det är sjuta."
0: And I was intrigued, "Why is it not helping?"
1: Jag sa, "Men det är spänt på att så mycket för kritikation."
0: I'm not against counseling. I think therapy, medication all have their place.
1: So it's let your mouth is on therapy. Er vi på medicin och sålla fulla samröver allt möjligt, allt som rikar.
0: So I said, "Well, tell me what happens in a typical session."
1: So I say, "Vianna, see Marcus, Grandma Francis, what happens to typical that we're on a samröver?"
0: I go in, I sit down, and then the therapist says, "Well, let's talk about the trauma."
1: Och det här som händer, det är typiskt, så kom jag in och sätter mig in till terapeuten och så säger han med mig, "Kan fortälla mig om ditt trauma."
0: So I tell him, or I can't remember him or her, what happened years and years ago.
1: Och så sitter jag och fortäller om vad det som hände för flera år sedan.
0: And I said, "How often do you see the therapist?"
1: Och jag säger, "Hur ofta vi ser dig?"
0: "Oh, every week."
1: "Oh ja, är jag en från veckan?"
0: So I said, "So are you guys now getting, it's a light shining."
1: Började du att få idéerna som är runt omkring dig?
0: I said, "For every week, for the past year, you've been retelling your trauma."
1: Så säger jag faktiskt det. 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
0: And I've just been teaching you about neuroplasticity.
1: Och jag har också sett dig fortalt dig om neuroplasticitet.
0: And I looked at her.
1: Och jag ser Vienna.
0: And she looked at me.
1: Hon är gratis över mig.
0: And she said, "Oh my goodness."
1: Säger klicka.
0: Like the penny had dropped.
1: Jag har som mitten fall.
0: Now, it's important to share our painful stories in a certain situation.
1: Det är viktigt att vi delar våra trauman.
0: But if you recount it and rethink it and keep it alive in your mind repeatedly.
1: Men visst blir vi och håller det levande utan synd om att.
0: Not only you making that pathway, that record, that Spotify playlist in your brain so strong.
1: So this sort of spread out to fast that in Spotify playlist that fortell dig så chelig sövna om att.
0: But also what science says is that when you then think of that story, your body thinks it's happening to you right now.
1: Men så det är så att det inte bara att du minns det, men kroppen där han upplevde så lös och hände det ända från träet.
0: Not 10 years ago, 20 years ago, 30 years ago. So I said to her, "Find another therapist." Because what the therapist should do is to say, "Right, that was the past, but now I'm going to give you some tools to deal with the future."
1: To therapist, that's what I heard you with this. You're supposed to tell her that that is fair. Here in your ambo, I come over.
0: It's like your brain needs to hear some new stories of purpose and truth and how God is for you and all those wonderful things.
1: So in Highland strange deal a for en boskap om mening och om framtid och så gode vittar och vad gott han alla för ditt liv.
0: So even in the Bible we see that the story of the woman with the issue of blood.
1: Du minns det blodsjuka kvinnan i Bibeln?
0: She'd heard about Jesus.
1: Hon hade hört om Jesus.
0: But versions of Mark 5:28 says this.
1: Vi har nått utgåva av Markus eller som sådan ständer i Markus. Säger 8:28 säger.
0: She said, "Oh, Jesus won't want to heal me because I'm so unclean and I've got this horrible disease."
1: Hon säger inte, ja, God Jesus, för jag vill ha något vi mer att göra, till att jag är så förfärdlig, jag är så rävlig sjukna.
0: Is that what she said?
1: Är det det som hon säger?
0: Do you know your Bible?
1: Du känner det till Bibeln.
0: No, she didn't say that.
1: Det var inte det hon säger.
0: She said, if I touch his clothes, I will be healed.
1: Hon säger att if I enorm vid klattna falten så får jag vara grött.
0: But the Bible, she says, that she kept saying it to herself. She kept saying it to herself.
1: Hon säger, ständer i hennes utgående, hon blev vi att säga vid sig självan. 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
0: She was developing a new network in her brain, hon, a new script for herself.
1: Hon utvecklade en nutjan vid ny höjland. 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
0: So that's an important tool for you when you want to deal with loneliness, rejection, abandonment.
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0: Write down a new script of what you should be saying about yourself and about your future.
1: Skriva en nytt manuskript ni ger om vad du alltid har sagt för dig självan och vad du är god hever för dina framtid.
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1: longer. 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
0: But that was just the start of my message.
1: Hade jag irriterat dig? 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
0: Because I want to talk to you about another really powerful and important way to deal with rejection and abandonment and even loneliness.
1: Tui ehave at anna ordla viktigt på enkospan fer vi är ansums känslorna eller så känslorna är utvustyrda utfrustrerade.
0: How can we change from those things from affecting our lives?
1: Kusse kunde vi bryta komma på sjuris ner för hesa tingsni at the arvskokra liv.
0: And it's this thing called connection.
1: Och det är ordet samband.
0: Healthy connections.
1: Sund samband.
0: So that's the title of my talk today.
1: Och det här är för att ta som ikväll. Sund samband.
0: Is connected minds transform lives.
1: Ja. Att samsynt människor bröda liv.
0: You can even say connected hearts transform lives.
1: Man kan också säga att just du som är samönt kan också bröda liv.
0: So many of these things you already know. I'm just going to go through them quickly.
1: Yeah, the channel flyers think those are referring to them. If you're referring to the church, to look about.
0: God designed us for connection.
1: To be that good, to be skapt och kunna samfälla.
0: Genesis 2:18. God Himself said, "It's not good for man to be alone."
1: Bidless och i första Mosebok 2 är channeln han säger, "Det är inte gott för mannen att vara ensam."
0: Jesus didn't do life alone. He always had the smaller group or the larger group.
1: Jesus lived the hellre skyttlöf ensam allr. Han omgicks alltid entlan lutland på flocka vin och entlan stora flocka vin.
0: Psalm 68:6 says, God sets the lonely in families.
1: Och i Psalm 86:6 läser vi att God ger honom ensliga i haltastenter hus, att han sätter honom i familjer.
0: You know, God's best is that every family is functional and a place of love.
1: God instyr att vår familj ska fungera över ett steg här som vi älskar och godtigen.
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1: Ja, och vi kvörst att det är så som vi har och vittnesbörn om det eller så om det, så är det vi kvörst familjer som inte fungerar på hand av maten. 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
0: And let me share a few different ways that connection causes us to flourish in life.
1: Well,
0: let
1: me voice on the good term repair because it's a samband när folk när blomma som människor.
0: First of all, connecting with people gives me and you strength.
1: För det första heter samfälla eller att ha samband med människor det ger oss styrka.
0: Ecclesiastes 4 puts it like this.
1: Vi läser i Predikaren 4.
0: Two are better than one. If either of them falls down, one of them can help the other. Okay, so we also read in the Bible about Moses when he was praying that Aaron and her lifted up his hands. So connection gives us strength.
1: So samfella eller samband vi andra människor styrker oss.
0: When we open our lives to other people.
1: Ta vi tar att öppna våra liv och låta andra människor in.
0: Connection helps us to grow in our spiritual life.
1: Samband till hjälp och nästan växa andligt.
0: Proverbs 27 tells us about iron sharpening iron. I'm sure you know that scripture.
1: Yeah, we all took nun and she to say it and so channel the verse at Jatten Brüder ja.
0: And I'm still so shocked when I hear of people who decide to come to church once a month.
1: Well, you're pretty sure could end I hear you men the church and bara have walk about it so bara komma möte kanske en från annan.
0: Or only when they've got nothing better to do.
1: Och fast bara att de klarar finna bara annan göra.
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1: Akkurat som det var, okej, så bara som affär, så looks cave at the biograf.
0: You know, church is the body of Christ.
1: Det samkomma är Guds eller Jesus är lika.
0: God's does best for us is that we plug in and we get to connect with people.
1: Så det allra bästa som Gud inte för oss kan göra vid just en pastor, eller vi knyter oss på i.
0: And we learn things like grace and kindness because we find some people really annoying.
1: Vi lär oss hur som miskunn och vara god till att somme folk irriterar oss vilt.
0: And we learn to overcome our selfishness because we serve and we clean the toilets.
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0: It's good for us.
1: Det är sunt.
0: Thirdly, connection leads to healing and freedom.
1: Och så är sambandet till lojokon till gröjing och frälse.
0: You know, there's a study that I read about.
1: Till en kanske verskatland så vi har läst ju.
0: Where they took a whole group of people who had this condition multiple sclerosis.
1: Är så det tog en flock av människor som hade det multipel skleros.
0: A condition that affects the nerve and normally it's a progressive
1: sjuka som arbetskan nervalei och som typiskt bara västnar vi tog in.
0: And science hasn't found a cure yet.
1: And so here we're grasping inte funnit någon läkning dem för det.
0: They decided to do this experiment and they split the group into two, group A and group B.
1: Men det gjorde så att grasping var skallarna och de körde den där flocken och fast vi skulle dra sig ut två balkar A och B.
0: And they said group A, we want you to phone one person in group B every day or every few days and just give your emotional support.
1: Tu vi sette vi balchni at falchni a balchno vit inchat rinchat ein og i be balchno kvanda og reina at etcha dem no trusta dei og geva dem chancellorly a etcha.
0: Yes, like hello, how are you?
1: It's hard. Marinju.
0: How's things going?
1: Kus gonger.
0: Do you need any help?
1: Fa just doch fyrda.
0: Just want to say I believe in you.
1: If I to forgenga well to that trick we part here.
0: Keep going.
1: Koira.
0: That sort of support.
1: Sorin.
0: They tracked them for 3 years.
1: Och det fällde så baskna nu 3 år.
0: And can you guess what happened? What did they find after 3 years?
1: Could they get vad hände efter de 3 år?
0: Which group do you think was flourishing more than the other group?
1: Halta det att A baskren blomma i morra eller B baskren blomma i morra?
0: Who thinks group B were flourishing more than group A?
1: Kvar helt att basker B här som blev ett tower heter bättre än basker A som är tjeje.
0: Yeah, so some of you think that the group who received the support were flourishing more.
1: Hej som blev tröstade och heppade. De hade bättre än de som gjorde det.
0: Who think that group A, the one who were giving the support, flourished more?
1: Kvar helt att de som ett tower då imorgon och
0: I'd love to know why you think that.
1: Kan också säga mig kvitt det allt
0: det. But you're correct.
1: Men det passar.
0: And that shocked these scientists.
1: Och det är överraskande ganska när.
0: And so they asked group A, tell us why you feel like you're already flourishing despite your own diagnosis.
1: Fortell mig, hur spelar det till att de känner att de går sådana bättre för att hålla tid blommor, så att de tittar på sig som diagnoserna.
0: And here's what the people said.
1: Och hette det som det svär av.
0: Group A.
1: Alltså på grupp A.
0: Helping other people transformed my experience from this disease.
1: Det är att hjälpa honom. 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
0: Where I no longer felt like a victim of the disease, but I felt like a hero.
1: To jag följde mig inte längre som ett offer för dessa sjukna, men jag följde mig mer som en hetero.
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1: Hvordan jeg kan tenke å vite at jeg tar vi kjenner noen som et offer, så dere kjensler nye truster. 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
0: But when you feel like a hero, your brain chemicals, the good ones are released, and you feel like a superman.
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0: Or superwoman, should I say.
1: Eller superkone.
0: Connection also leads to healing when we open up our story to a trusted pastor or leader.
1: Ja, og samfella eller samband vi fer ok tjur ok nøstun grøy at vi vent ok til ankras við ordli av all det ein pastor eller ein andalian lawyer onksla.
0: So, yep, just another story about this.
1: Og if I fortell at kunna na servi om tæusna.
0: A lady came to see me who'd been struggling with this condition called ulcerative colitis.
1: Ein kona kom at søkja meg eller vitja meg som hevur colitis.
0: And so that's when the bowel starts attacking itself and it gets very very damaged.
1: Og tær dakr sum tær tærmanir byrja at leipa as skolvar og the blood ever at skapta.
0: There's no cure for it, just medication.
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1: So and then kom man, hon var kom fram til forbund og møtt noen fløyrefjerner, men faktisk forstod man bare vest.
0: And the doctor said, your bowel is so bad, we're going to have to cut half of it out.
1: Og tar kom jo sett, lagt han sett vi gjerne faktisk er termen, at det er så etla færen, eller tykt han så etla færen, at vi må kuppe han helt.
0: In order to keep you alive.
1: Bare for at halte det levende.
0: So she came to me as like a last resort.
1: So hon kom akkurat som en som den sista vännen.
0: But I didn't just straight away launch into prayer.
1: Men jag för inte på att be och bara för henne.
0: I took some time and I said, "Well, tell me your story."
1: Och jag började jag tog mig till henne och sa, "Vena, fortell mig så när jag där."
0: And basically it was a very sad story.
1: Och faktiskt så hejon en ölla sörjla så.
0: Because you know rejection can come into you when you're in your mother's womb.
1: Tui at kast vera utrustur langt og í móðurlíf.
0: Especially if the mother doesn't want to be pregnant.
1: Sæll hevur mamma ikki interessert at vera við barn.
0: Or she's afraid of having another baby because they can't afford it.
1: And that's on the bench in fear that you and the fratrat to the futurely on trouble.
0: And rejection can come in at any time of your life from that time onwards.
1: Og hentan her kjenslan av utøysan kan koma at tjøknun helt frá móðurlíf og alla vinn tjøknun lívi.
0: Childhood, school, university, marriage, every time, every
1: opportunity. And
0: she had experienced
1: it all.
0: She grew up in an abusive home.
1: Hon växte upp i en hem som var mest av härskare.
0: She then had a very wild teenage years, full of abuse.
1: So lived on the vill, tannargar.
0: Two, three different male partners all abused her, rejected her.
1: Trutjur mass var allir farnir illa við henne og had
0: misbrukt hann útvist hana. So I thought, my Lord, no wonder she's got something going on.
1: So eg hugsa við mér sjálv, man, tað ikki løgi at hon hevur tað sum hevur tað.
0: Because when you've been rejected a lot, you end up rejecting yourself.
1: To that word, utjuster, umastro, umastro, so byrja du östi at er nokt at sjálva.
0: You get to a phase where you think, I'm rubbish, I'm useless, it's all my fault.
1: So vanja ta blivi.
0: I'm the mistake.
1: En nitti onche, tu vi onche, e burdu slashi verier.
0: But remember I told you that, you know, it's spirit, soul, body, physical, it all works together.
1: Minns det fortalte kun at likam sal og ante, altså alt arbeider saman.
0: So I just sensed that God was saying,
1: so echando amara gut saya,
0: because she's rejecting herself, her gut is doing that job as well.
1: Autui at hon faktisk utruhus sig sjálvan ella tala vald sig sjálvan. 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
0: So we went through a couple of weeks of just forgiving all these people who'd rejected her.
1: So veiku við so tosa við saman um að fyrirgeva og fyrirgeva og fyrirgeva allus menneskum sum at justan so at justa.
0: Forgiving herself.
1: Eisna, a fyrirgeva so sjálvar.
0: And then after that I said, you know, God bless you and let's see what happens.
1: Og atanna við at fer injekta so tína so bei gud val siktanna og sei nú fóta søkja fyrir hand henda.
0: And then after a few weeks she came to me.
1: Och att han när jag får vika så kommer till mig.
0: And she said, I've been to see the doctor.
1: Hon säger, jag vill till läkaren.
0: They are shocked.
1: Det är pretty rascal.
0: Because they're saying the gut is healing itself. And they can't understand why it should do that. And they said, I don't need an operation. Amen.
1: Amen.
0: So I'm saying that to say that find help.
1: So that's me running a seer. I find help.
0: Because connection leads to healing and freedom. And just the fourth point,
1: samband,
0: the band can come and join me.
1: Til grøying, og
0: connection encourages to keep going.
1: Yeah,
0: so just the fact that you came here today, some of you have heard this message yesterday and today, keep going, keep going.
1: Og kanskje at dere kom ned I kveld, og dere har hørt budskapen bare I jar og I det, Halta.
0: Maybe someone is saying, I believe in you, I'm championing you.
1: Kanske onkel säger vet du, jag sig vi på det, jag happy på det.
0: So in a few moments, I would love to pray for you.
1: So I'm in a little letter, so interested to be every day.
0: And we're going to do a couple of things.
1: Will we for you another thing?
0: In a couple of seconds, I'm going to ask you to just stand.
1: I'm in a little letter, so for you to go rise, to connect to see that.
0: But I'm not going to ask you to come to the front.
1: Men if it should be at the come from here galva.
0: I want to pray for you right where you are.
1: It should be if you're at the hashon to west.
0: Okay, and then after that I'm going to do some activation.
1: Well, after that house, it's going to say that the going to go.
0: So I want you, I'm telling you this now so you can get ready for what you're going to do shortly.
1: So yeah, see but hetta nu så kan du fyra dig att gå.
0: So after I've prayed for you,
1: so after me I'll be for dig.
0: Then I'm going to ask you all to leave your seats.
1: So for Peter could up a fair hair for us to sit up
0: and to fill the aisles, fill the front, fill the sides, fill the back.
1: Mittlen här, hållar att så här framme, stanna bara omkring, alla stannar runt I rummet nu.
0: And I'm going to ask you to find one other person to connect with.
1: If I be at the finna en annan person att ha samfälle eller samband vi.
0: Preferably someone you don't know so well.
1: Alla har stannat som du känner så väl.
0: And you're going to speak words of encouragement.
1: Och if I be a theme at edge to person som då ständer det.
0: It doesn't have to be a big prophecy or anything else like that.
1: Det behöver inte vara störst profetia eller något sådär som talar I dig.
0: At the end of the day, prophecy is just about encouraging, exhorting, edifying, building up a person.
1: Ja, och profeti är verkligen bara att tala öron till uppbygging.
0: So some of you might be feeling a bit nervous already.
1: Kanske onkel blir benjen berget. Tås med dig.
0: That's okay. That's just part of our humanity.
1: If we not slash, so is our humanity.
0: But when you focus on that other person, something new will just come alive.
1: Men att du börjar att fokusera på den personen, så får några goda händer att inleva.
0: And you will feel yourself starting to flourish, even just in those few moments.
1: Och du får att föla att du skall blomma. 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
0: Okay.
1: Okay.
0: Come on, thank you.
1: So, vi rör oss också.
0: Let's stand.
1: Rör oss tillbaka.
0: So, we're just going to have some great music to just encourage us. And I just want to pray for every single person here, all at the same time. So, I want you to just now think about maybe a time or situation where you were rejected, so lonely, abandoned.
1: So in shit us got phone us on a chancellor from a new there on Kodoy, tied to a fasti. Uti Hushtan, Edla Erwushtan, Edla Antslian.
0: Something that hasn't yet been dealt with.
1: Okushum do she have a handlopanagfir.
0: And just trust God to bring it to your mind right now.
1: Oh, be very good voice that I have some hand in shit us got handlopan.
0: And then I want you to just say this under your breath. God, who do I need to forgive?
1: So in shit that's got to see it here in antana, God, kan inte du att jag ska förlåta.
0: And don't dismiss anything. Whichever names come to your mind, even yourself, pay attention to it.
1: Og ikkje berre kor da bustu frater, lukka mykje kjærste, annan chamber, anta om du tekna nå.
0: You might even have to forgive a whole family, a company, maybe a government.
1: Kanske ska du förgiva en hel familj, eller en fel, eller en hel tjuv, eller så.
0: Okay. So if you just put a, if it helps you, put a hand on your heart or your tummy.
1: Hvis det hjelper deg, så legg hånden på hjertet eller buken.
0: And just start to say, I forgive this person. I forgive these people.
1: If you do this in person, then it's listen fast.
0: Okay, just start saying that. And just to say to you, forgiveness doesn't mean that what they did is all okay. It doesn't mean that you have to reconcile with them or that you have to trust them. What it means is it releases that person from the hold they still have on you because of the rejection.
1: To loosen them person from the macht som de har över dig och du är tuffast här utjustan att ta.
0: And you're putting them into Jesus' hands.
1: Och du säger Jesus har som tagit ut där.
0: Yes. So just go ahead.
1: Så. Jag bara att jag fyrjer. Släpp.